Trumpeter Ryan Kaiser comes from Sioux City, Iowa, just about 65 miles from where I grew up. I'm David Bassey, Andrew Swift, Swift Kick on D-Clef Records, and Kaiser the Despiser.

It's a jazz love fest. Coming up, Dave Stryker and his tribute to Stanley Turrentine, Messin' with Mr. T. We just heard an album called Swift Kick. Two of the most beloved jazz mistresses ever, Dwayne Burno playing the bass, George Cables at the piano, and drummer Andrew Swift, with a song written by saxophonist Cheryl Cassidy. Kaiser the Despiser, Cheryl with Ryan Kaiser. Here's Gibraltar.

guitarist Dave Stryker, with saxophonist Bob Mitzer and Gibraltar, Messin' with Mr. T is the album. Preceding that, Andrew Swift at the drums, and his album Swift Kick, and the song Kaiser the Despiser. Consider this. You can present your business's message to our loyal Jazz with David Bassey listeners. 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

Coming next, a band called Gypsy Fire on Putumayo Records. That's a tribute to Amelia Earhart, if you can believe it. Amelia by Kim Park. And the album Thunderhorn, recorded at Soundtrack Studios in Kansas City, my second home for many, many years, now completely gone. Not a sign of it anywhere. Gypsy Fire and a song called Romaine.

a rare flute number from alto saxophonist Kenny Garrett, joining Mulgrew Miller on Landmark Records for an album called Wingspan and a song called One's Own Room, and one that was re-released on 32 Jazz, very important music for Mulgrew Miller. Preceding that, Swing Around the World, Gypsy Fire is the band, and Romaine the song. And before that, Kim Park, Thunderhorn.

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Well, we just heard some sort of world music in jazz from Gypsy Fire and their song Romaine from Swing Around the World. It's more world music if you look on the internet at Reconvexo and Anat Cohen and Marcelo Goncalves. You'll see that their album on Anzik Records is in many, many countries and many languages.

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I'm Mason Reed. Two people have been arrested in North Texas after a tragic drowning incident involving 18-year-old Daniel Irving. Police allege that 19-year-old Lucas Roper and a juvenile failed to report the drowning and discarded some of Irving's belongings. The Dallas County Medical Examiner ruled the death accidental. Both suspects are charged with tampering with physical evidence and are now facing legal proceedings. The police extend their condolences to Irving's family and loved ones. Lake Powell, the second largest reservoir in the U.S., is nearing dangerously low water levels. As of Monday, it measured at 3,524 feet, just 34 feet above the minimum point for hydropower production. Since early June, the reservoir has lost about 4,800 acre-feet of water daily. If levels drop to 3,370 feet, water won't flow past Glen Canyon Dam, severely impacting millions in Arizona, California, and Nevada who rely on its supply. The news stream, powered by Seaboard Networks, delivering smarter radio,

news on KUR provided in part by the students and staff of Kutztown University Radio. I'm Mike Reggs. The All-In Campus Democracy Challenge has recognized the colleges and universities that have earned the highly established Action Plan Seal of Recognition, and this includes Kutztown University. All In has developed this seal of recognition for higher education institutions with strong action plans to increase nonpartisan democratic engagement by promoting civic learning, political engagement, and college student voter participation. Action plan strength is determined by reviewing campus action plans with the Strengthening American Democracy Action Planning Rubric. In other news, across Pennsylvania, school districts are facing critical shortages of certified special education teachers impacting students who rely on specialized support to thrive. Kutztown University is taking action to address this need with the launch of an accelerated tuition-free certification pathway designed to prepare more highly qualified educators faster. The new initiative, called ASPIRE, Accelerated Special Education Program for In-Service Resident Educators, enables certified teachers and recent graduates who have passed student teaching to earn their PK through 12 special education add-on certification in just 15 months. Kutztown University is among a select group of institutions in Pennsylvania leading innovative state-supported efforts to reimagine educator preparation, removing financial barriers, accelerating pathways, and directly responding to workforce shortages in high-need areas. We check news hourly on KUR.

It was an album on Palmetto called Third Eye by bassist Ben Allison that introduced me to a music that changed my life. I'm David Bassey. It's an odd title, Random Sex and Violins, and Ben Allison's Third Eye from right around the turn of the century now. Let's give it a listen, shall we?

Up next, the dawning of Aquarius. Did it happen? Is it over? December 5th and 6th of 1998, Maggie's Farm in Pennsylvania. It's an iconic album in my mind, Third Eye. Jazz Composers Collective and Ben Allison with Frank Kimbrough and Ted Nash, Michael Blake, Ron Horton, Matt Baltheteris, and drummer Jeff Ballard. Third Eye and the song Random Sex and Violins, based on a quartet by Alban Berg. Here's Dave Stryker, Aquarius.

One of the great guitarists of our time, Dave Stryker, and his classic album, 8-Track, about the 8-Track tapes and all the songs that were popular way back then. Preceding that, Ben Allison with Frank Kimbrough and music from Third Eye from the Jazz Composers Collective. Since 2013, Jazz with David Massey has been offered to radio stations across the country completely free of charge. 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

Coming up next, a cool album from Austin, Texas, on Public Hi-Fi Records. We just heard a couple of very nice records. Natural Woman, performed by Charmaine Clamore, her album The Better Angels, with Lawrence Hobgood at the piano, a self-produced disc in Los Angeles, California, and Charmaine Clamore, a Filipino jazz artist who calls her music Jazzapino. She's got a lot of soul. Followed by Don Alico, living in Nashville, teaching school and all that. What a sound he gets on the saxophone. Jim McNeely at the piano, Rufus Reed at the bass, Obed Calvier playing the drums on an ARC recording called Sun and Shield, and the song Caress the Thought. Here comes the band called Dupree. I'd love to have the jacket that's on the cover of the album. All or Nothing at All is the song from Dupree, and music from Austin, Texas. Yeah.

that Texas sound, and put to jazz. Very nice. Dupree, Nuestro Camino is the album on Public Hi-Fi, and All or Nothing at All, written by Robert Altman and Jack Lawrence. Preceding that, Don Alico, Sun and Shield, and Caress the Thought. Consider this. You can present your business's message to our loyal Jazz with David Bassey listeners. 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

Coming up, Emmett Cohen and the trio go into orbit without Elon Musk. That's the music of Alexis Cole. And that one, On the Street Where You Live, comes from one from the Venus record label from quite a few years ago. A Beautiful Friendship is the title of the disc, and Alexis Cole, one of the sensational singers in jazz, who spent some time in the Army and is also now a wonderful educator who has been responsible for the education of Lucy Winans and Samara Joy. Well, partially responsible. They both did some strong work on their own, didn't they? Mosaic. This one's a Cedar Walton composition arranged by Emmett Cohen. And Emmett at the piano with Russell Hall, the acoustic bass, and Kyle Poole playing the drums. The album is Uptown in Orbit, out in 2022. Let's give a spin right now to Mosaic, the Cedar Walton tune.

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I'm Mason Reed. President Trump announced the reimposition of a naval blockade on Iranian ports and new charges for commercial ships crossing the Strait of Hormuz. He stated the U.S. would be the guardian of the Hormuz Strait, seeking reimbursement of 20% on cargo as fair payment for ensuring safe passage. This move ends the recent peace deal with Iran and reflects escalating tensions between the two nations amid failed diplomatic efforts. Details on the fee collection are yet unclear. Two people have been arrested in North Texas after a tragic drowning incident involving 18-year-old Daniel Irving. Police allege that 19-year-old Lucas Roper and a juvenile failed to report the drowning and discarded some of Irving's belongings. The Dallas County Medical Examiner ruled the death accidental. Both suspects are charged with tampering with physical evidence and are now facing legal proceedings. The police extend their condolences to Irving's family and loved ones. The news stream, powered by Seaboard Networks, delivering smarter radio,

provided by the staff and volunteer students of Kutztown University Radio. I'm Mike Reggs. Kutztown University has named Dr. Deborah Kidder as Dean of the College of Business. Kidder brings more than 30 years' experience to KU as of June 29th. Kidder most recently served as the Dean of the Turner College of Business and Technology at Columbus State University from 2021 to 2025. During her tenure, she successfully connected students, faculty, and staff with the local community through industry partnerships and engagement with the local school system and nonprofits. Under her leadership, the college pursued several initiatives designed to meet the needs of the 21st century workforce, such as a rapid workforce development program in cybersecurity, as well as redesigning graduate courses to meet the needs of working adults, and with a special focus on one of their community partners, Fort Benning. Welcome to Dr. Kidder. And speaking of new appointments, Kutztown University President Dr. Philip Cavalier has named Matthew Assad Vice President for Administration and Finance and Chief Financial Officer, effective July 1st. Assad has been with KU since 2020 and is a KU alum, graduating both for his bachelor's and master's degree right here at KU. He has served as interim vice president and CFO since January. As vice president for administration and finance, Assad provides strategic leadership for the university's financial and administrative options. We check news hourly on KUR. This piece of information was certainly appropriate to the weather in much of the United States and UK over the past couple of weeks. Welcome to Cool Jazz Weekly, everything fresh in the world of cool and contemporary jazz, with just a dash of the retro. I speak of the fact that it's cooler in the shade. Yes, it's been so hot, but just remember, it's always cooler in the shade. It's Lowell Hopper kicking off today's Cool Jazz Weekly, Cooler in the Shade. Welcome to Cool Jazz Weekly.

It is Cool Jazz Weekly. What an easy, breezy set of music there to kick off a brand new show. Carol Albert loved that nice, peaceful song there called Vertical Horizon. And Lowell Hopper, Cooler in the Shade, where we are cool whether you're in the shade, whether you're in the sun, winter, spring, summer, or fall. We are your cool spot on the radio. Cool Jazz Weekly. Everything fresh in the world of cool and contemporary jazz with just a dash of the retro. Keeping that nice, easy, breezy, peaceful feeling going. Here's D.S. Wilson with Nuance on Cool Jazz Weekly.

0: close.
1: Like that deep-voiced guy there at the end of that one. That's D-Mills Jazz with Close. And another D, D.S. Wilson, right before that with Nuance here on Cool Jazz Weekly, everything fresh in the world of cool and contemporary jazz, with just a dash of the retro. It must be a day for the D's. Another D, D. Brown, featuring Lexi Hamner. Good Wine. We all like some of that. It is Cool Jazz Weekly.

It is Cool Jazz Weekly. Nice, easy, breezy song there from Dwayne Tribune called Soul Vibrations, and Dee Brown featuring Lexi Hamner, Good Wine, here on Cool Jazz Weekly. Everything fresh in the world of cool and contemporary jazz with just a dash of the retro. Well, you sure needed a nice cool glass of wine to try to relax from that incredible heat that much of the United States and also parts of the UK as well experienced over the past couple of weeks. I produce this show at Kutztown University Radio in beautiful Kutztown, Pennsylvania, which is a rural farm area about 2 hours northwest of Philadelphia. And we had 3 days in a row with temperatures over 100 degrees Fahrenheit. And if you are in the UK, I think that equates to about 38 degrees Celsius, if I am correct. Can't remember exactly. Let me do the quick temperature calculation, hearing a live radio at its finest here on Cool Jazz Weekly. Yes, about 38 degrees Celsius. So just want to make sure I'm translating things properly for folks who don't know Fahrenheit. So 3 days in a row in that, it was just, you know, brutal. Fortunately, a lot of us here in the U.S. have air conditioning. I know a lot of our brothers and sisters and folks over in the U.K. don't have air conditioning because they're not used to the heat. But, you know, with climate change and such, you're seeing more of heat even in those areas as well. So, yeah, it's been brutally hot. It's a little bit cooler as I record this show beginning of the week of July 6th, so that is good. Getting a little break from the extreme heat, I believe also over in the UK, a little break as well from the extreme heat. So hopefully everybody's taking it easy out there, drinking lots of fluids. That's very important to do in this kind of weather. I started off the show with a song called Cooler in the Shade. That's a good piece of advice. Staying in the shade if you have to be outdoors. Our touch of the retro right now, halfway through the show, is going to be a cool, smooth jazz cover from American saxophonist, jazz saxophonist Tom Scott. Covering the old Cool and the Gang classic, Too Hot, from Tom Scott's 1990 album entitled Them Changes. Here's Tom Scott with Too Hot. It's our touch of the retro here on Cool Jazz Weekly. Enjoy.

That's a nice song there from Ray Narita. It's called Nocturnal Rainbow. I like the name of that song. That's really cool. I saw the coolest double rainbow when we had one of those cooling summertime thunderstorms during that heat wave I was talking about in my last little announcing set there. We had a cooling thunderstorm work through my area, and right after that, the sun came out before the rain was done, and we had a nice double rainbow. So, not quite a nocturnal rainbow since it was still during the day, but still a rainbow nonetheless. It was very cool. And Tom Scott, right before that, with Too Hot, our touch of the retro from 1990 here on Cool Jazz Weekly. Everything fresh in the world of cool and contemporary jazz with just a dash of the retro, trying to keep you cool with some of these references. Here's Joyce Cooling. She's so cool, she has cool in her name. Joyce Cooling, Outskirts of Town, here on Cool Jazz Weekly.

Oh, yeah, keeping it nice and smooth with that one. It's Jeff Webb Jr. featuring Randy Scott with Evermore and Joyce Cooling with Outskirts of Town here on Cool Jazz Weekly. Everything fresh in the world of cool and contemporary jazz with just a dash of the retro. 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

As we wind down from another Cool Jazz Weekly, Pat Petrillo featuring Nelson Rangel, Aura, and Ultra Blue, Over the Moon. I am over the moon thankful for each and every one of you listening each and every week here on Cool Jazz Weekly. Got time for one more song today. The Steve Bell Project featuring Chris Naharaj. Here's New Love. Thanks so much for listening this week. 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

I'm Mason Reed. President Trump announced the reimposition of a naval blockade on Iranian ports and new charges for commercial ships crossing the Strait of Hormuz. He stated the U.S. would be the guardian of the Hormuz Strait, seeking reimbursement of 20% on cargo as fair payment for ensuring safe passage. This move ends the recent peace deal with Iran and reflects escalating tensions between the two nations amid failed diplomatic efforts. Details on the fee collection are yet unclear. Two people have been arrested in North Texas after a tragic drowning incident involving 18-year-old Daniel Irving. Police allege that 19-year-old Lucas Roper and a juvenile failed to report the drowning and discarded some of Irving's belongings. The Dallas County Medical Examiner ruled the death accidental. Both suspects are charged with tampering with physical evidence and are now facing legal proceedings. The police extend their condolences to Irving's family and loved ones. The news stream, powered by Seaboard Networks, delivering smarter radio,

0: on KUR provided in part by the students and staff of KUR. I'm Mike Reggs. Kutztown University's Rock Ensemble 1 has been honored as the undergraduate college winner in the Blues Pop Rock Group category of the 2026 Downbeat Magazine Student Music Awards. The Downbeat Student Music Awards are considered the most prestigious awards in jazz education, recognizing the nation's top music programs. This is the 11th Student Music Award for KU's commercial music program in the last 10 years. The commercial music program at KU features several large rock ensembles consisting of horns, background singers, and rhythm sections, two large jazz ensembles featuring big bands in the style of Count Basie, and a large Latin ensemble. More than 130 students audition each semester for participation in these ensembles. Quote, "This award shows the strength and scope of the commercial music program at KU," said Dr. Kevin Jost, professor of music. "KU continues to be one of the nation's top programs for quality, creativity, and success." The Downbeat Student Music Awards recognize the top jazz ensembles at the undergraduate and graduate levels. Nine judges evaluate the participating groups based on several performance criteria, including overall sound, proper interpretation, improvisation, creativity, intonation, phrasing, and dynamics. The honorees are selected from a competitive pool in which winners must demonstrate a distinct voice in addition to technical proficiency. We check news right here on the radio voice of Kutztown University, KUR. I'm Mike Reggs.
1: From Quality Radio Productions, it's another hour of relaxing instrumentals. It's Something Beautiful. I'm Jake Longwell. Opening the hour with the Prague Philharmonic. Here they are with a suite of pieces from the soundtrack to the classic film To Kill a Mockingbird.

One of the biggest names in beautiful music, concluding that set, Percy Faith and his orchestra, with You'd Be So Nice to Come Home To. Ron Goodwin before that, leading his orchestra through Elizabethan Serenade. We also heard from Andre Kostolanets, another major player in this genre, his rendition of Dancing on the Ceiling. Percy Faith yet again, this time with A Quiet Thing before that. We heard from Richard Heyman and the orchestra, A Man and a Woman. Harald Winkler before that, Yesterday When I Was Young. Frank Chexfield, I Could Have Danced All Night before that. And the Prague Philharmonic at the top of the set with a medley of tunes from the soundtrack to To Kill a Mockingbird. You are listening to Something Beautiful, where we present an hour of beautiful music, also known as easy listening, and yes, sometimes it's been called elevator music. We wear that banner with pride, though. Truly unique renditions of popular songs from the movies, from Broadway, the Great American Songbook, and even the pop and rock era. I'm Jake Longwell. I hope you enjoy listening to these great instrumentals as much as I enjoy bringing them to you. 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We'll begin our second and final set of the hour with still another major player in the beautiful music genre, Paul Mauriat. Of course, he had a huge hit on the pop charts in 1968 with Love is Blue. Here is his rendition of La Mer, or better known in English as Beyond the Sea.

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I'm Mason Reed. President Trump announced the reimposition of a naval blockade on Iranian ports and new charges for commercial ships crossing the Strait of Hormuz. He stated the U.S. would be the guardian of the Hormuz Strait, seeking reimbursement of 20% on cargo as fair payment for ensuring safe passage. This move ends the recent peace deal with Iran and reflects escalating tensions between the two nations amid failed diplomatic efforts. Details on the fee collection are yet unclear. Two people have been arrested in North Texas after a tragic drowning incident involving 18-year-old Daniel Irving. Police allege that 19-year-old Lucas Roper and a juvenile failed to report the drowning and discarded some of Irving's belongings. The Dallas County Medical Examiner ruled the death accidental. Both suspects are charged with tampering with physical evidence and are now facing legal proceedings. The police extend their condolences to Irving's family and loved ones. The new stream, powered by Seaboard Networks, delivering smarter radio,

0: taught by the students and staff of Kutztown University Radio. I'm Mike Reggs. 2,098 students have been named to the Spring 2026 Dean's List at Kutztown University. To be eligible for the Dean's List, an undergraduate student must be registered for at least 12 credits and have a minimum grade point average of 3.60. Students who have requested privacy under FERPA were not listed. You can see the full 2026 Dean's List by going to our Kutztown University Radio Facebook page and scrolling back to a post we made on June 10. Congratulations to the students on the Spring 2026 Dean's List. In other campus news, the Kutztown University Council of Trustees has approved its new slate of officers, highlighting the council's June 2026 board meeting. Kevin Hardin Jr., Esquire of the class of 07, was elected chair, while Phillips Armstrong of the class of 1971 was elected vice chair, and Sandy Green elected secretary to two-year terms beginning July 1st. In other business, the KU Council of Trustees approved the meeting minutes from April, approved internship agreements with various institutions, approved school-based internship agreements with Owen J. Roberts School District in Pottstown, Phillipsburg School District in Phillipsburg, Southern Lehigh School District in Center Valley, String Theory Schools in Philadelphia, Phoenixville Area School District in Phoenixville, Wissahickon School District in Ambler, and Lancaster-Lebanon IU 13. We check news hourly on KUR.
1: From Quality Radio Productions, it's Something Beautiful. I'm Jake Longwell with another hour of relaxing instrumentals. Opening the program this time with Bernard Ebbinghaus and his orchestra and their rendition of Never Gonna Let You Go.

The music of the Alan Parsons Project is played by Paul Cassidy and the orchestra. That was Time. Michael Jackson's Human Nature was performed by Johnny Arthey and the orchestra before that. Yesterday Once More from Harold Winkler. Moon River by the Cascading Strings. We also heard from Johnny Douglas and the Music of Orleans, Dance With Me. David Whitaker and the orchestra gave us I Will Wait For You. The Moonlighting Theme from Pat Valentino ahead of that. Victor Venacour and Billy Joel's The Longest Time. And up at the top, Bernard Ebbinghaus and the orchestra with Seekers Never Gonna Let You Go. You are listening to an hour of relaxing instrumentals. It's Something Beautiful. I'm Jake Longwell. If you want to get in touch, the email address is qualityradioproductions@gmail.com and our blog and website, qualityradioproductions.blogspot.com. 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

I'm Kennedy Collins. Jordan Walker made history at the Home Run Derby in Philadelphia, becoming the first St. Louis Cardinal to win the title. He hit six straight home runs to best Phillies slugger Kyle Schwarber, who had fans cheering all night. The crowd quieted as Walker's final shot flew over the left field wall, sending Philly fans heading for the exits. Celebrating with family, Walker reflected on a childhood dream fulfilled in dramatic fashion. President Trump announced the reimposition of a naval blockade on Iranian ports and new charges for commercial ships crossing the Strait of Hormuz. He stated the U.S. would be the guardian of the Hormuz Strait, seeking reimbursement of 20% on cargo as fair payment for ensuring safe passage. This move ends the recent peace deal with Iran and reflects escalating tensions between the two nations amid failed diplomatic efforts. Details on the fee collection are yet unclear. The news stream, powered by Seaboard Networks, delivering smarter radio.

0: news on KUR provided in part by the students and staff of Kutztown University Radio. I'm Mike Reggs. The All-In Campus Democracy Challenge has recognized the colleges and universities that have earned the highly established Action Plan Seal of Recognition, and this includes Kutztown University. All In has developed this seal of recognition for higher education institutions with strong action plans to increase nonpartisan democratic engagement by promoting civic learning, political engagement, and college student voter participation. Action plan strength is determined by reviewing campus action plans with the Strengthening American Democracy Action Planning Rubric. In other news, across Pennsylvania, school districts are facing critical shortages of certified special education teachers impacting students who rely on specialized support to thrive. Kutztown University is taking action to address this need with the launch of an accelerated tuition-free certification pathway designed to prepare more highly qualified educators faster. The new initiative, called ASPIRE, Accelerated Special Education Program for In-Service Resident Educators, enables certified teachers and recent graduates who have passed student teaching to earn their PK through 12 special education add-on certification in just 15 months. Kutztown University is among a select group of institutions in Pennsylvania leading innovative state-supported efforts to reimagine educator preparation, removing financial barriers, accelerating pathways, and directly responding to workforce shortages in high-need areas. We check news hourly on KUR.
1: 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Welcome to Something Beautiful.

Francisco Garcia on guitar with Again. 8 Days a Week was performed by Bob Blom and his orchestra. The Living Strings gave us their rendition of Honey. Arthur Greenslade, King of the Road. Crying by the Solitaire Orchestra. Paul Weston, The Shadow of Your Smile. Once Upon a Summertime from Brian Daly and the orchestra. The London Festival Orchestra before that with Ruby, and Roger Bennett at the top of the set. Sunrise, Sunset.

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I'm Kennedy Collins. Jordan Walker made history at the Home Run Derby in Philadelphia, becoming the first St. Louis Cardinal to win the title. He hit six straight home runs to best Phillies slugger Kyle Schwarber, who had fans cheering all night. The crowd quieted as Walker's final shot flew over the left field wall, sending Philly fans heading for the exits. Celebrating with family, Walker reflected on a childhood dream fulfilled in dramatic fashion. President Trump announced the reimposition of a naval blockade on Iranian ports and new charges for commercial ships crossing the Strait of Hormuz. He stated the U.S. would be the guardian of the Hormuz Strait, seeking reimbursement of 20% on cargo as fair payment for ensuring safe passage. This move ends the recent peace deal with Iran and reflects escalating tensions between the two nations amid failed diplomatic efforts. Details on the fee collection are yet unclear. The News Stream, powered by Seaboard Networks, delivering smarter radio.

0: news on KDUR are provided in part by the students and staff of Kutztown University Radio. I'm Mike Reggs. The Kutztown University Council of Trustees has new officers serving in leadership roles for the next 2 years, as approved at its June meeting. Kevin Harden Jr. of the class of 07 Esquire will serve as chair. Phillips Armstrong of the class of 71 will serve as vice chair, and Sandy Green will serve as secretary. The 11-member KU Council of Trustees sets broad policy and direction for Kutztown University of Pennsylvania with the assistance of the university president. And Kutztown University has unveiled a Bachelor of Science in Business Administration and General Business online program designed for students who have previously earned college credits or completed an associate's degree to seamlessly transfer to Kutztown University. Kutztown University says they understand that today's adult students want access to flexibility without compromising quality. The online general business degree meets the needs of working professionals and adult learners seeking a streamlined, achievable path to graduation in as little as 2 years. Kutztown University's BSBA in General Business is a fully online, asynchronous degree completion program designed for motivated students who have already completed at least 60 college credits, including applied statistics, and are ready to finish their bachelor's degree. With flexible scheduling and a structured academic plan, full-time students with a business background can complete the program in as little as 2 years. We check news hourly on KUR.
1: 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I'm Jake Longwell. Welcome to another hour of relaxing instrumentals. Opening the program this time with Jeff Love and the orchestra, Jeff spelled G-E-O-F-F, and this piece is from The Man of La Mancha. It's The Impossible Dream.

That's one from Henry Arland of the orchestra for Adeline. John Fox ahead of that with My Kismet. Martin Botcher on guitar gave us Strangers in the Night. The swinging sounds of Max Harris and the orchestra before that, Blues in the Night. Percy Faith with A Time for Us. Anthony Ventura gave us his rendition of Scarborough Fair. Love Me Tender was played by the Holly Ridge Strings. Harold Winkler in the orchestra ahead of that with Let Me Try Again. And Jeff Love at the top with music from The Man of La Mancha, The Impossible Dream. You are listening to an hour of relaxing instrumentals. We call it Something Beautiful. I'm Jake Longwell. 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Johnny Pearson at the piano gets our second and final set of the hour underway with his rendition of Two for the Road.

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I'm Kennedy Collins. A devastating fire at a Bangkok music bar has claimed 30 lives, with over 70 people hospitalized, 24 of whom are in critical condition. The blaze, the deadliest in the city in 17 years, broke out late Sunday at the Rong Bir Nalat Prau bar. Most victims were trapped in windowless bathrooms. An investigation into the fire's cause and safety compliance is ongoing. Mourners are gathering at the site, leaving flowers and messages for the victims. Jordan Walker made history at the Home Run Derby in Philadelphia, becoming the first St. Louis Cardinal to win the title. He hit 6 straight home runs to best Phillies slugger Kyle Schwarber, who had fans cheering all night. The crowd quieted as Walker's final shot flew over the left field wall, sending Philly fans heading for the exits. Celebrating with family, Walker reflected on a childhood dream fulfilled in dramatic fashion. The News Stream, powered by Seaboard Networks, delivering smarter radio.

0: on KUR provided in part by the students and staff of Kutztown University Radio. I'm Mike Greggs. The memory of Elric J. Ensderby, celebrated timber framer and prolific historian of early American vernacular architecture, will be honored through the establishment of the Elric J. Ensderby Archive as part of the permanent collection of the library and archives at the Pennsylvania German Cultural Heritage Center at KU. The Ensderby and Gwazda family, including Elric's sister, Debbie Ensderby Gwazda, her husband, Ed, and sons Farley, Henry, and Chester, have agreed to honor Elric and his legacy by donating his extensive archives to the Pennsylvania German Cultural Heritage Center at Kutztown University, a leading center for the study of colonial and early American architecture in the Mid-Atlantic region. This donation is intended both to celebrate Elric's contributions to architectural history and preservation, and to ensure that these unique materials will be organized, preserved, and made available to the public. Debbie Gwazda reflected on her brother's legacy, saying, quote, "Elric understood the value of preserving a record of the way that people who settled in this area in the 18th and 19th centuries approached construction through the cultural traditions of their home countries. He was a keen student of architectural history, so he understood better than most the contexts of framing and decorative styles." We check news hourly here on the Radio Voice, KUR.
1: From Quality Radio Productions, it's Something Beautiful. I'm Jake Longwell. Welcome to another hour of Light and Easy Favorites. Getting the program underway with the Broadway String Orchestra and their rendition of Chances Are.

Those are the Strings of Paris, with Ebb Tide. Cara Mia from the 101 Strings before that. Jazz vocals from Anaïs Reynaud in the set as well. Anaïs is part of a new generation of singers keeping the jazz and Great American Songbook traditions alive. We heard When Lights Are Low. Lorendo Almeida on guitar, and the Fifth Dimension's Up, Up and Away before that. As well as Stella by Starlight from Norm Geller and his orchestra. All or Nothing at All from John Fox. As well as You Don't Have to Be a Star from Frank Chaxfield. Michael Forster at the piano with his rendition of the theme from Chariots of Fire. That was, of course, a hit for Vangelis back in the early 80s. And we began the set and also the hour with Chances Are from the Broadway String Orchestra. It's an hour of light and easy favorites. It's Something Beautiful. I'm Jake Longwell. If you'd like to get in touch with the program, the email address is qualityradioproductions@gmail.com, and our website, qualityradioproductions.blogspot.com. If you'd like the playlist or streaming audio for this episode, it's Something Beautiful, program 2505. Richard Heyman and his orchestra getting our final set of the hour underway with I'll Never Love This Way Again.

0: That's trumpeter Bobby Hackett and his orchestra, and a rather exotic rendition of If He Walked Into My Life. We also heard from the Golden Gate Strings, I'm Not Your Steppin' Stone, British pianist George Shearing.
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I'm Kennedy Collins. A devastating fire at a Bangkok music bar has claimed 30 lives, with over 70 people hospitalized, 24 of whom are in critical condition. The blaze, the deadliest in the city in 17 years, broke out late Sunday at the Rong Bir Nalat Prau bar. Most victims were trapped in windowless bathrooms. An investigation into the fire's cause and safety compliance is ongoing. Mourners are gathering at the site, leaving flowers and messages for the victims. Senator Lindsey Graham of South Carolina has passed away at the age of 71 after a brief and sudden illness. His office shared the news early Sunday, asking for prayers and privacy for his family during this difficult time. This is a developing story, and we will keep you updated as more information becomes available. The News Stream, powered by Seaboard Networks, delivering smarter radio.

0: News on KUR, provided by the staff and volunteer students of Kutztown University Radio. I'm Mike Reggs. Kutztown University has named Dr. Deborah Kidder as Dean of the College of Business. Kidder brings more than 30 years' experience to KU as of June 29th. Kidder most recently served as the Dean of the Turner College of Business and Technology at Columbus State University from 2021 to 2025. During her tenure, she successfully connected students, faculty, and staff with the local community through industry partnerships and engagement with the local school system and nonprofits. Under her leadership, the college pursued several initiatives designed to meet the needs of the 21st century workforce, such as a rapid workforce development program in cybersecurity, as well as redesigning graduate courses to meet the needs of working adults, and with a special focus on one of their community partners, Fort Benning. Welcome to Dr. Kidder. And speaking of new appointments, Kutztown University President Dr. Philip Cavalier has named Matthew Assad Vice President for Administration and Finance and Chief Financial Officer, effective July 1st. Assad has been with KU since 2020 and is a KU alum, graduating both for his bachelor's and master's degree right here at KU. He has served as interim vice president and CFO since January. As vice president for administration and finance, Assad provides strategic leadership for the university's financial and administrative options. We check news hourly on KUR.
1: From Quality Radio Productions, it's another hour of light and easy favorites. It's Something Beautiful. I'm Jake Longwell. Opening the program with Alec Gould and the orchestra, their rendition of You Were Always on My Mind.

The music of Vince Guaraldi, as played by David Benoit at the piano, Cast Your Fate to the Wind. Paul Mariotte before that with Angie Baby. The unmistakable voice of Barbara Streisand in that set as well. The Summer Knows, also known as the theme from Summer of 42. Rick Wilkins in the orchestra, My Heart Belongs to Me. The Hollyridge Strings and music of the Beatles, that was of course If I Fell. Daddy's Home from Sid Dale in the orchestra before that. How High the Moon, performed by the Astro Strings. September in the Rain from Daniel Michaels and his orchestra. And Alec Gould at the top. And Willie Nelson's You Were Always on My Mind. It's an hour of light and easy favorites. It's Something Beautiful. I'm Jake Longwell. If you want to get in touch with the program, the email address is qualityradioproductions@gmail.com. 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Haggard Hardy on vibraphone, getting our final set of the hour underway, and his rendition of Don't Give Up on Us.

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I'm Kennedy Collins. A devastating fire at a Bangkok music bar has claimed 30 lives, with over 70 people hospitalized, 24 of whom are in critical condition. The blaze, the deadliest in the city in 17 years, broke out late Sunday at the Rong Bir Nalat Prau bar. Most victims were trapped in windowless bathrooms. An investigation into the fire's cause and safety compliance is ongoing. Mourners are gathering at the site, leaving flowers and messages for the victims. Senator Lindsey Graham of South Carolina has passed away at the age of 71 after a brief and sudden illness. His office shared the news early Sunday, asking for prayers and privacy for his family during this difficult time. This is a developing story, and we will keep you updated as more information becomes available. The News Stream, powered by Seaboard Networks, delivering smarter radio.

Kutztown on KUR, provided in part by the students and staff of KUR. I'm Mike Reggs. Kutztown University's Rock Ensemble 1 has been honored as the undergraduate college winner in the Blues Pop Rock Group category of the 2026 Downbeat Magazine Student Music Awards. The Downbeat Student Music Awards are considered the most prestigious awards in jazz education, recognizing the nation's top music programs. This is the 11th Student Music Award for KU's commercial music program in the last 10 years. The commercial music program at KU features several large rock ensembles consisting of horns, background singers, and rhythm sections, two large jazz ensembles featuring big bands in the style of Count Basie, and a large Latin ensemble. More than 130 students audition each semester for participation in these ensembles. Quote, "This award shows the strength and scope of the commercial music program at KU," said Dr. Kevin Jost, professor of music. "KU continues to be one of the nation's top programs for quality, creativity, and success." The Downbeat Student Music Awards recognize the top jazz ensembles at the undergraduate and graduate levels. Nine judges evaluate the participating groups based on several performance criteria, including overall sound, proper interpretation, improvisation, creativity, intonation, phrasing, and dynamics. The honorees are selected from a competitive pool in which winners must demonstrate a distinct voice in addition to technical proficiency. We check news right here on the radio voice of Kutztown University, KUR. I'm Mike Reggs.

Music by Rameau on Morning Classics, the second concerto for string sextet, and that was the Caen Chamber Orchestra. Later, we'll be hearing a sonata for viola and piano by another French composer, Georges Anslou. Now we move ahead in time to the year 1927 for a sonata that is considered to be one of the most important in the modern repertoire for classical guitar. A work of the Mexican composer Manuel Ponce. Here's guitarist Azusa Shimizu.

0: 20th century music by Manuel Ponce, his sonata from the year 1927, played by Azusa Shimizu on Morning Classics.
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0: Now we'll focus on a little-known French composer of English descent, Georges Anslou, who lived from 1784 to 1853. His primary focus was chamber music. However, Anslou also composed 4 symphonies and 4 operas. Here's his Sonata No. 3 for viola and piano. In this performance, Pierre Franck, viola, with pianist François-Joël Thiollet.

The Sonata No. 3 for Viola and Piano by Georges Anslou. We heard Pierre Franck, viola with pianist François-Joël Thioly on Morning Classics. Now here's Music for the Bassoon by Vivaldi, the Concerto No. 18 in C. Daniel Smith is the bassoon soloist with the English Chamber Orchestra.

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I'm Kennedy Collins. A devastating fire at a Bangkok music bar has claimed 30 lives, with over 70 people hospitalized, 24 of whom are in critical condition. The blaze, the deadliest in the city in 17 years, broke out late Sunday at the Rongbir Nalad Prau bar. Most victims were trapped in windowless bathrooms. An investigation into the fire's cause and safety compliance is ongoing. Mourners are gathering at the site, leaving flowers and messages for the victims. Senator Lindsey Graham of South Carolina has passed away at the age of 71 after a brief and sudden illness. His office shared the news early Sunday, asking for prayers and privacy for his family during this difficult time. This is a developing story, and we will keep you updated as more information becomes available. The News Stream, powered by Seaboard Networks, delivering smarter radio.

News on KUR provided in part by the students and staff of Kutztown University Radio. I'm Mike Reggs. The All-In Campus Democracy Challenge has recognized the colleges and universities that have earned the highly established Action Plan seal of recognition, and this includes Kutztown University. All In has developed this seal of recognition for higher education institutions with strong action plans to increase nonpartisan democratic engagement by promoting civic learning, political engagement, and college student voter participation. Action plan strength is determined by reviewing campus action plans with the Strengthening American Democracy Action Planning Rubric. In other news, across Pennsylvania, school districts are facing critical shortages of certified special education teachers, impacting students who rely on specialized support to thrive. Kutztown University is taking action to address this need with the launch of an accelerated tuition-free certification pathway designed to prepare more highly qualified educators faster. The new initiative, called ASPIRE, Accelerated Special Education Program for In-Service Resident Educators, enables certified teachers and recent graduates who have passed student teaching to earn their PK through 12 special education add-on certification in just 15 months. Kutztown University is among a select group of institutions in Pennsylvania leading innovative state-supported efforts to reimagine educator preparation, removing financial barriers, accelerating pathways, and directly responding to workforce shortages in high-need areas. We check news hourly on KUR.

That was a transcription of Joni Mitchell's song The Dawn Treader by Christopher O'Reilly, who also performed it. I'm Michael Campion. You're listening to American Landscapes. I appreciate you being here. Elena Rusanova wrote, "Charlie Chaplin was one of the most creative and influential personalities of the silent film era. Besides being a great comic actor, he also conceived, directed, produced, and even wrote the scores for his films. In the process, he pioneered silent film comedy and laid foundations for all the filmmakers who followed. The character of the tramp has evolved into arguably the most used personality in comedy. The inspiration for The Great Chaplin were the many Great Chaplin movies. The first movement, Just Kidding Around, was influenced by the shorts The Pawnbroker, The Bank, and The Floorwalker. The second movement, Sometimes Sad, by the film City Lights, and finally the third movement, Lights, Camera, Action, was influenced by the films The Gold Rush, Modern Times, and The Kid. Here is The Great Chaplin by Elena Rusanova. The Prague Radio Symphony Orchestra is conducted by Julius P. Williams.

The Great Chaplain by Elena Rusanova, performed by the Prague Radio Symphony Orchestra. On the podium was Julius P. Williams. Gary Adler was a New York theater musician for over 30 years. He studied with the American composer William Balcom, and he conducted Urinetown, Kinky Boots, and Avenue Q on Broadway. He wrote both the music and lyrics for the off-Broadway hit Altar Boys. His piece called For Harvey, a theatrical fantasy for flute and piano, was inspired by one of his mentors, Harvey Schmidt. Schmidt was a composer and pianist and had a musical style that gave him a really unique voice in American musical theater. And there are reflections of his musicals, which include The Fantastics and I Do, I Do. Janet Axelrod is the flutist with the composer at the piano.

0: That was For Harvey, a musical fantasy for flute and piano by Gary Adler. The composer was at the piano, and the flutist was Janet Axelrod on American Landscapes. I'm Michael Campion. I'm really glad you could join me this week.
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0: You're listening to American Landscapes. I'm Michael Campion. According to hornist and composer Patrick Hughes, From Hildegard, scored for solo horn with accompanying 12-part horn choir, quotes from, interpolates through and expands upon the mid-12th century chant tune Divine Love Abounds, originally composed by Hildegard of Bingen. The piece features phrases from Divine Love Abounds in various alterations, all played over a single drone, which is sustained throughout the entire piece. The intent was to create a piece for horn ensemble that suspended one's usual sense of time and unfolds slowly, inspiring listeners to close their eyes and let the combination of ancient and contemporary harmonies calm them, surround them, and move them. Here's Patrick Hughes, horn, and the University of Texas Horn Choir.

a piece called From Hildegard by Patrick Hughes. Patrick Hughes was the hornist with the University of Texas Horn Choir. I'm Michael Campion. You're listening to American Landscapes. I really hope you're enjoying it. Thanks for joining me. This next piece is one that I just absolutely love, and I really want to share this with you. It's by Michael Torkey, and he wrote, "An American Abroad weaves themes and melodies that sound as if the listener were on a journey. We hear the natural naivete an American might feel traveling abroad, full of wonderment and curiosity. We might expect to hear a transformative path from point A to point B, maybe even progressing to a point C. Yet the end result for listeners is more of a composite of impressions, a travelogue, a slideshow of images, the lingering delight and melancholy of the romance of travel we might wish to savor in our memories." Here's An American Abroad by Michael Torkey with the Royal Scottish National Orchestra, the conductor Marin Alsop.

An American Abroad by Michael Torkey with Maren Alsop and the Royal Scottish National Orchestra. I really hope you've enjoyed American Landscapes this week. Thank you so much for joining me. I'm Michael Campion. Please be with me again next time for more of the best of American classical music, past and present. American Landscapes is a production of KCME in Olympic City, USA, Colorado Springs.

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I'm Jack Sullivan. A dramatic rescue unfolded in an Idaho river while a local reporter was just feet away covering a different story. The quick action showcased the bravery of those involved as they saved lives in a tense situation. More details are expected to emerge about the incident and the individuals involved. Stay tuned for updates on this compelling story. U.S. and Iran continue to exchange strikes while peace talks are underway. President Trump announced major operations against Iran, targeting military and infrastructure sites. Oil prices rose amid these tensions, now at over $72 a barrel. Traffic through the vital Strait of Hormuz has slowed, with fewer ships crossing. Iranian officials claim the peace agreement is in crisis, citing U.S. violations as the cause for Iran's incomplete commitments. The news stream, powered by Seaboard Networks, delivering smarter radio.

0: News on KUR provided in part by the students and staff of Kutztown University Radio. I'm Mike Greggs. The memory of Elric J. Ensderby, celebrated timber framer and prolific historian of early American vernacular architecture, will be honored through the establishment of the Elric J. Ensderby Archive as part of the permanent collection of the library and archives at the Pennsylvania German Cultural Heritage Center at KU. The Ensderby and Gwazda family, including Elric's sister, Debbie Ensderby Gwazda, her husband, Ed, and sons Farley, Henry, and Chester, have agreed to honor Elric and his legacy by donating his extensive archives to the Pennsylvania German Cultural Heritage Center at Kutztown University, a leading center for the study of colonial and early American architecture in the Mid-Atlantic region. This donation is intended both to celebrate Elric's contributions to architectural history and preservation, and to ensure that these unique materials will be organized, preserved, and made available to the public. Debbie Gwazda reflected on her brother's legacy, saying, quote, "Elric understood the value of preserving a record of the way that people who settled in this area in the 18th and 19th centuries approached construction through the cultural traditions of their home countries. He was a keen student of architectural history, so he understood better than most the contexts of framing and decorative styles." We check news hourly here on the Radio Voice, KUR.
1: The Collective are off to Hollywood to follow their dreams. Let's hear some from Kermit now.

That was Kermit the Frog, with a little help from Muppet creator Jim Henson, performing The Rainbow Connection from 1979's The Muppet Movie. Their message, that it is our differences that make us special, made a difference to kids of all ages. And it still does. America is a country, a community, that is still growing and changing. One of the best ways to look at how that journey is going is through the lens of comedy. In the 1985 movie, Back to the Future, we get to see how two generations of the McFly family cope with life in suburban America. Marty is convinced, as many teenagers may be, that his parents are impossibly ridiculous and life was much simpler a generation ago. When he is inadvertently transported back in time 30 years to 1955, he runs into his parents, who are teenagers themselves. We're treated to a delightful stereotype of life in the 50s, complete with family dinners, centered around black and white television and meatloaf, poodle skirts, and shiny convertibles designed for street cruising. Marty's life in 1985 features a loser brother who works at a fast food joint, the Uber 80s puffer vest, and a DeLorean as the time machine that runs on stolen plutonium. It's hard not to smile at how quaint we might feel both those times were, but it's comforting to know that some things, like underdogs and bullies, cool cars, and Doc Brown himself, never change. Let's time travel through America with the score by Alan Silvestri.

some of Alan Silvestri's music to the homage to two different generations of life in America, from 1985's Back to the Future. One might make an argument that the more things change, the more they remain the same. Somewhere in between those two slices of American pie of the mid-50s to the mid-80s, the feminist movement gained long overdue traction. While laws technically existed to provide greater equality for all, they were broadly ignored in many areas, from access to education, finances, and in the workplace. In 1980, the film 9 to 5 reflected the typical workplace culture, with women doing most of the heavy lifting, yet earning about 60% of what men did for the same work, and were systematically harassed. Megastars Dolly Parton, Jane Fonda, and Lily Tomlin portray co-workers in a male-dominated corporation where their boss is a, quote, sexist, egotistical, lying, hypocritical bigot, unquote. The film tackled the realities of workplace inequality and harassment, lightening up the serious matters with hilarious vignettes of revenge fantasies on their odious boss. More than 40 years on, it's still highly relatable. Dolly Parton wrote the iconic song while working on the set with her co-stars. Let's take a listen.

That, of course, was the amazing Dolly Parton performing her own composition, 9 to 5, for the film of the same name. Made in 1980, the movie highlighted the ongoing struggle for equality for women, and it still resonates today. Today, on The Score, we're taking a look back at some of the more recent history of this country's culture through the lens of comedies. American Hustle from 2013 is a screwball comedy played to deliciously funny excess, set to a mirrorball dazzling backdrop of the 1970s. Based on the notorious Abscam scandal of the era, an FBI sting operation which led to the conviction of 7 members of the U.S. House of Representatives and Senate for corruption, the film is a con movie that plays up the quirks of the 70s. From horrifically elaborate comb-overs to garish plaid jackets and disco-esque sequined fashions, it's a farcical look back at the time. The opening credits sum the film up pretty well. Some of this actually happened. The score featured pop music and an original score by Danny Elfman.

some of Danny Elfman's music to the 2013 film American Hustle, a comedy that hits the sweet spot between where corruption and buffoonery collide. The workplace hasn't always provided plenty of fodder for fun and farce. As times have changed, new twists on the culture of the corporate office have emerged, including ageism, or the adverse treatment of a worker based on their age. The 2015 film, The Intern, takes a light-hearted look at that shifting dynamic. Jules Austin, played by Anne Hathaway, is a 30-something online entrepreneur who has built her fashion site from zero to a multi-million dollar e-commerce empire. She wants to give back to the community and decides to hire seniors in this round of interns. 70-year-old widower Ben Whittaker, portrayed by Robert De Niro, becomes her new intern. As the tagline to the film says, experience never gets old. Theodore Shapiro wrote the score.

That was Love and Work from the 2015 film The Intern, composed by Theodore Shapiro for the charming comedy about the changing dynamics in the American workplace. America today is a cultural mosaic. Whether it's diverse cuisines or multilingual communities, the presence of varied backgrounds defines the modern American experience. The 2017 film, The Big Sick, is a romantic comedy based on the real-life relationship between Pakistani-born comedian Kumail Nanjiani and grad student Emily Gordon. They fall in love, but struggle as their cultures clash. Kumail has no interest in following his family's expectations, but he wants to please them. When Emily inevitably discovers that he's been hiding that other part of his life from her, they break up. But when Emily contracts a mysterious illness, the Big Sick, and is put in a medically induced coma to fight a rampant infection, Kumail rushes to her side and stays there. He has to put up with Emily's feisty parents, his own family, and wrestle with his true feelings. There's plenty of comedy. Kumail Nanjiani plays himself, and Ray Romano plays Emily's dad, and a great emotional vibe. The story was co-written by Nanjiani and Emily Gordon, with a score composed by Michael Andrews.

That was Voicemail from Emily from the 2017 film The Big Sick, based on the real-life romance between Kumail Nanjiani and Emily Gordon. It's a funny, sweet film that looks at the challenges of the acculturation gap many immigrants face trying to balance life between two cultures, and the amazing power of love. I'm Edmund Stone, creator, host, and producer of The Score. Still to come on part two of Laughs American Style, you'll hear music from fun movies about life in America today, including The Devil Wears Prada 2, Life, Larry, and the Pursuit of Unhappiness, and more. I hope you're enjoying this program's lighthearted celebration of the 250th birthday of this country. If you are, then please like and share it on your favorite social media. You can also send me your comments directly at thescore.org. I'd love to hear from you. 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

1994's Forrest Gump is so utterly charming, you can't help smiling at this tale of a simple man with a kind heart who serendipitously finds himself at the center of a number of the most pivotal events of the 1950s through the 1970s. We see Forrest inspiring Elvis Presley to dance, reporting the break-in during the Watergate scandal. His table tennis skills make him a kind of ambassador to China in the era of nascent ping-pong diplomacy. Forrest survives Hurricane Carmen on the mast of a ship which launched the Bubba Gump shrimp empire and makes him a millionaire. And we see him consoling and grieving for his beloved Jenny, who dies in the early years of the AIDS crisis. Alan Silvestri wrote a terrific score that beautifully condenses all the themes of the film, including the iconic floating feather motif.

some of Alan Silvestri's score to Forrest Gump from 1994. The film spans decades, and the lovable Forrest is not just a witness to some of the most poignant moments in recent history, but in some cases, he is a direct cause. Life today is changing at a remarkable pace. We're inundated with media, ads, and a slew of misinformation. The 2021 film, Don't Look Up, is a star-studded ensemble movie that frantically memes social attitudes toward the world being utterly destroyed by a killer comet. When two astrophysicists, played by Leonardo DiCaprio and Jennifer Lawrence, discover said comet hurtling toward Earth and calculate that the global collective, we, have exactly 6 months and 13 days to live, the film gets big laughs as it teeters toward farce. When the president, played by Meryl Streep, is pressured to come up with a way to handle the crisis, she creates a campaign to simply not look up. Nicholas Britell wrote and orchestrated the score.

That was Overture to Logic and Knowledge, composed by Nicholas Britell from 2021's Don't Look Up. The film is part political satire and part dark comedy, and much of the laughs are at our own expense. Today, on The Score, we're taking a look back at some of the more recent history of this country's culture through the lens of comedies. The 2023 film American Fiction is a whip-smart satire that looks at the concept of how we perceive ourselves in American society today. It's a witty, thoughtful story about respected college professor and published but struggling writer Thelonious Monk Ellison. Monk is fed up with books that pander to white people through stereotypical black trauma narratives. For cathartic release of his frustration, he writes a fake book under a pseudonym, layering it with abominably cliched characters to satirize how black stories are received in popular culture. Much to his surprise and dismay, the book becomes an instant success with options for film rights. Composer

some of Laura Kaufman's score to the 2023 film American Fiction. The movie examines what cultural identity means to different people. Monk Ellison's fake book becomes wildly popular, the very thing he was lampooning with his fiction. I'm Edmund Stone, and in today's show, we are celebrating the many facets of what it means to be American and our society today. In 2026, The Devil Wears Prada 2 swept into theaters, bringing much of the original cast back together for a wickedly funny sequel. 20 years have passed, on the screen and in real life. Miranda Priestly, played to perfection by Meryl Streep, is still editor-in-chief of Runway magazine, but she now has to navigate the decline of the print industry. She struggles with modern workplace realities, such as budget cuts, corporate downsizing, and digital adaptation. Things have changed in the workplace. One of her new assistant's main jobs is to nudge Miranda at meetings every time she says something that HR would find inappropriate. Not that that stops her. Theodore Shapiro wrote the score,

That was Forever My Girl from 2026's The Devil Wears Prada 2, composed by Theodore Shapiro. The film brings back the oh-so-memeable ensemble of the original, and the chemistry is as sharp as ever. The movie is a light and breezy look at how the workplace continues to change. Sort of how fashions change. 2026 is, of course, the nation's 250th birthday. Comedian, actor, writer, director, and television producer Larry David brought all his talents to the streaming series Life, Larry, and the Pursuit of Unhappiness, an almost history of America, for the occasion. His broad, witty, and always funny style, which he honed through years of writing Seinfeld and his time on Saturday Night Live, tackles American history through sketches about prominent events through the past 2.5 centuries. The music to the HBO series, Life, Larry, and the Pursuit of Unhappiness, an almost history of America, has not yet been released, but I reached out to composer Jeff Cardone, who graciously provided us with some of his music to play on the score today.

some of Jeff Cardone's unreleased music to the 2026 HBO series Life, Larry and the Pursuit of Unhappiness, an almost history of America. Thank you, Jeff Cardone, for sending us some of your music to play on The Score today. The streaming series takes a satirical look at our nation's history through the series' quirky and offbeat sketches. But lest you think it's deriding this nation we all love, you might want to know that former President Barack Obama is an executive producer of the show. It's made with love and laughs. For 250 years, this country has meant many things to many people. Collectively, we have grown and changed. We are from many nations, races, and faiths. We continue to change, and change isn't always easy, but America can still be beautiful. Happy birthday, America. I now leave you in the furry paws of Fozzie the Bear, with some help from Frank Oz, singing America the Beautiful. Go for it, Foz.

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I'm Jack Sullivan. A scorching heat wave is hitting parts of the U.S., with over 125 million people under heat alerts. Record highs were set in cities like Bismarck, Fargo, and International Falls on Monday. As temperatures soar, places in the Northeast could see 3 to 5 days of highs over 90 degrees, while extreme heat warnings are in effect from Utah to Michigan. Expect a hot and humid week ahead, across much of the upper Midwest and beyond. Senator Lindsey Graham's death over the weekend has triggered a political scramble in South Carolina. With Governor Henry McMaster needing to appoint a temporary replacement, a special primary is being organized for a new Republican nominee. Key figures including Attorney General Alan Wilson, Lieutenant Governor Pamela Yvette, and Congresswoman Nancy Mace are eyeing Graham's Senate seat ahead of the general election on November 3rd. This unfolding situation poses challenges for the election timeline under federal law. The News Stream, powered by Seaboard Networks, delivering smarter radio.

0: views on KUR provided by the staff and volunteer students of Kutztown University Radio. I'm Mike Greggs. Kutztown University has named Dr. Deborah Kidder as Dean of the College of Business. Kidder brings more than 30 years' experience to KU as of June 29th. Kidder most recently served as the Dean of the Turner College of Business and Technology at Columbus State University from 2021 to 2025. During her tenure, she successfully connected students, faculty, and staff with the local community through industry partnerships and engagement with the local school system and nonprofits. Under her leadership, the college pursued several initiatives designed to meet the needs of the 21st century workforce, such as a rapid workforce development program in cybersecurity, as well as redesigning graduate courses to meet the needs of working adults, and with a special focus on one of their community partners, Fort Benning. Welcome to Dr. Kidder. And speaking of new appointments, Kutztown University President Dr. Philip Cavalier has named Matthew Assad Vice President for Administration and Finance and Chief Financial Officer, effective July 1st. Assad has been with KU since 2020 and is a KU alum graduating both for his bachelor's and master's degree right here at KU. He has served as interim vice president and CFO since January. As vice president for administration and finance, Assad provides strategic leadership for the university's financial and administrative options. We check news hourly on KUR.
1: From Quality Radio Productions, it's Lake Air Deep Tracks, an hour of New Age and beyond. I'm Jake Longwell. Opening the program this time with some atmospheric electronic sounds from Roland Sante and his album Music from Heaven. Here is the track, Revelation.

That's keyboardist Brian Kerrigan with Floating Above from the album Inspired. Guitarist Simon Weinberg ahead of that with Mariah's Watermill from the compilation Guitar Works. More water-oriented sounds before that from harpist Kirsten Agresta Copley. The album Aquamarine, we heard Naiads. Also back there, solo piano from Spencer Brewer and his classic release Where Angels Dance, the track And He Left Off Dreaming. And we began the set, and also the hour, with Roland Sante and the track Revelation, the album Music from Heaven. You are listening to an hour of New Age music and beyond. It's Lake Air Deep Tracks. I'm Jake Longwell. If you want to get in touch with the program, the address is qualityradioproductions@gmail.com. 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We'll begin our closing set of the hour with more solo piano from William Goldstein and his album First Impressions, the track Daydreams.

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I'm Jack Sullivan. Gas prices have dropped thanks to negotiations between the U.S. and Iran. This contributed to a bigger-than-expected decline in inflation, which fell to 3.5% in June, down from 4.2% in May. As prices ease, the economy shows signs of improvement. This is a developing story, and we'll keep you updated with any further details. Hundreds of firefighters are battling wildfires in the Fontainebleau Forest, south of Paris. The blazes have scorched nearly 2,000 hectares and led to the evacuation of 1,000 people. For the first time, water dumping planes are being used in the region. Thankfully, no injuries or deaths have been reported. Meanwhile, in southern Spain, 10 fatalities from a recent fire have been confirmed, as extreme heat fuels ongoing wildfire risks across Europe. The news stream, powered by Seaboard Networks, delivering smarter radio.

news on KU are provided in part by the students and staff of Kutztown University Radio. I'm Mike Reggs. The Kutztown University Council of Trustees has new officers serving in leadership roles for the next 2 years, as approved at its June meeting. Kevin Harden Jr. of the class of 07 Esquire will serve as chair. Phillips Armstrong of the class of 71 will serve as vice chair, and Sandy Green will serve as secretary. The 11-member KU Council of Trustees sets broad policy and direction for Kutztown University of Pennsylvania with the assistance of the university president. And Kutztown University has unveiled a Bachelor of Science in Business Administration and General Business online program designed for students who have previously earned college credits or completed an associate's degree to seamlessly transfer to Kutztown University. Kutztown University says they understand that today's adult students want access to flexibility without compromising quality. The online general business degree meets the needs of working professionals and adult learners seeking a streamlined, achievable path to graduation in as little as 2 years. Kutztown University's BSBA in General Business is a fully online, asynchronous degree completion program designed for motivated students who have already completed at least 60 college credits, including applied statistics, and are ready to finish their bachelor's degree. With flexible scheduling and a structured academic plan, full-time students with a business background can complete the program in as little as 2 years. We check news hourly on KUR.

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0: 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Hi, I'm Austin Chateau. This is the sound of Kutztown University, loud, local, and original. 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
1: Historical weather on this day, July 14th, 2005. You would expect Death Valley, California to experience some pretty epic heat. But what started on this day in 2005 was pretty notable even for the famous Desert Valley. Today in 2005 started 7 consecutive days of high temperatures at or above 125 degrees, not ending until after July 20th. Historical weather on this day researches multiple weather sources for our segment and is an educational community service production of Monsoon Mike's Weather.
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Maybe you can't afford to hop on a yacht and sail around the sunny warm parts of the world, but you can listen to KUR when specialty shows are not on the air. Playing the

0: 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Hi, I'm Austin Shadow. You think you know your car? Think again. Most drivers make simple mistakes that slowly drain their wallet. They don't even realize it. From that one dashboard light you should never ignore, the easy maintenance checks that take less than 5 minutes, these are the car tips every owner needs to know. No complicated tools, no mechanic talk, just smart, practical advice that helps your car last longer, drive better, and save you money. Whether you're a new driver or a seasoned road warrior, these tips could literally save you thousands. More music coming up next on KUR.
1: 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My name is Nathan Benjamin Brumman / MBB. Yeah, and I do Radical Wrestling Recap on Tuesday, 8 p.m., baby. 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

I'm Jack Sullivan. Gas prices have dropped thanks to negotiations between the U.S. and Iran. This contributed to a bigger-than-expected decline in inflation, which fell to 3.5% in June, down from 4.2% in May. As prices ease, the economy shows signs of improvement. This is a developing story, and we'll keep you updated with any further details. Hundreds of firefighters are battling wildfires in the Fontainebleau Forest, south of Paris. The blazes have scorched nearly 2,000 hectares and led to the evacuation of 1,000 people. For the first time, water dumping planes are being used in the region. Thankfully, no injuries or deaths have been reported. Meanwhile, in southern Spain, 10 fatalities from a recent fire have been confirmed, as extreme heat fuels ongoing wildfire risks across Europe. The news stream, powered by Seaboard Networks, delivering smarter radio.

provided in part by the students and staff of Kutztown University Radio. I'm Mike Reggs. 2,098 students have been named to the Spring 2026 Dean's List at Kutztown University. To be eligible for the Dean's List, an undergraduate student must be registered for at least 12 credits and have a minimum grade point average of 3.60. Students who have requested privacy under FERPA were not listed. You can see the full 2026 Dean's List by going to our Kutztown University Radio Facebook page and scrolling back to a post we made on June 10. Congratulations to the students on the Spring 2026 Dean's List. In other campus news, the Kutztown University Council of Trustees has approved its new slate of officers, highlighting the council's June 2026 board meeting. Kevin Harden Jr., Esquire of the class of 07, was elected chair, while Phillips Armstrong of the class of 1971 was elected vice chair, and Sandy Green elected secretary to two-year terms beginning July 1st. In other business, the KU Council of Trustees approved the meeting minutes from April, approved internship agreements with various institutions, approved school-based internship agreements with Owen J. Roberts School District in Pottstown, Phillipsburg School District in Phillipsburg, Southern Lehigh School District in Center Valley, String Theory Schools in Philadelphia, Phoenixville Area School District in Phoenixville, Wissahickon School District in Ambler, and Lancaster-Lebanon IU-13. We check news hourly on KUR.

playing some of the smoothest soft rock hits from the 70s and 80s right up to today. 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

0: News Update. A heat advisory goes into effect for the Williamsport area today. The National Weather Service says heat index values could go up to 102 degrees in parts of central Pennsylvania. The advisory begins at 11 a.m. and runs through tomorrow night. A disturbing find in Lebanon County. John Schaefer has more.
1: Three people are facing felony charges after Pennsylvania State Police say a five-year-old child was found wandering naked in the middle of a Lebanon County road. Troopers say the child escaped from a nearby home in Swatara Township, where they found what they described as severe hoarding conditions, including trash, flies, and unsafe living conditions. The child was taken to Wellspan Good Samaritan Hospital for evaluation. Police arrested Jade Shuey, Tucker Hagee, and Stephanie Schaffner on charges of endangering the welfare of children.
0: A meeting between former President Biden's son Hunter and white nationalist internet personality Nick Fuentes reportedly almost turned physical this past weekend. The meeting, arranged in a Philadelphia hotel room by independent journalist Andrew Callahan, was set up as a no-limits conversation. According to a report Monday from TMZ, the conversation soon grew tense and Callahan had to intervene before it came to blows. The meeting is set to air later this month. And St. Louis Cardinals outfielder Jordan Walker is the 2026 Home Run Derby champion. Walker went deep 12 times, including each of his last six swings, in the final round to take down Phillies designated hitter Kyle Schwarber by one long ball. He's the first ever St. Louis Cardinal to win the event. The 24-year-old blasted 31 total homers on the night. Schwarber went deep 30. Cardinals outfielder Jordan Walker said it was a dream come true.
2: I mean, it's everything in all honesty. I mean, I was that kid in that backyard, you know, watching and wanting to be a Home Run Derby champion. So it's pretty nice that my dream came true today.
0: All-Star festivities will come to an end with the All-Star game later tonight. First pitch from Citizens Bank Ballpark will be at 8 p.m. I'm Juan Arango, and you're up to date with Radio PA.
3: Heat advisory until 8 p.m. tomorrow. Sunshine, hot weather, some haze from some of the smoke from the Canadian wildfires overhead. Temperature around 90, clear 70 tonight. Tomorrow, sunshine, more smoke mixed in, 95 to 100 tomorrow. Heat index 105. This is Radio PA meteorologist Bill Jacquemin.
4: If you like Michael McDonald, Kenny Loggins, Christopher Cross. If you like Michael McDonald, Kenny Loggins, Christopher Cross, and Olivia Newton-John, you like Yacht Rock. 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

0: 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Hi, I'm Austin Chateau. This is the sound of Kutztown University, loud, local, and original. 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

I'm Jack Sullivan. New York Governor Kathy Hochul is set to sign a moratorium on data centers across the state. This decision comes amid ongoing discussions about the impact of such facilities on local communities and the environment. Stay tuned for further updates as this story develops. A federal judge in Florida has referred President Trump's attorneys for possible disciplinary action over a questionable $10 billion lawsuit against the IRS. Judge Kathleen Williams criticized the suit for attempting to access taxpayer funds and described the related anti-weaponization fund as improperly established. The fund was meant to compensate those claiming they were wrongly targeted during the Biden administration, stirring controversy over the use of taxpayer money for personal grievances. The news stream, powered by Seaboard Networks, delivering smarter radio.

News on KUR provided in part by the students and staff of Kutztown University Radio. I'm Mike Reggs. The Kutztown University Council of Trustees has new officers serving in leadership roles for the next 2 years, as approved at its June meeting. Kevin Harden Jr. of the class of 07 Esquire will serve as chair. Phillips Armstrong of the class of 71 will serve as vice chair, and Sandy Green will serve as secretary. The 11-member KU Council of Trustees sets broad policy and direction for Kutztown University of Pennsylvania with the assistance of the university president. And Kutztown University has unveiled a Bachelor of Science in Business Administration and General Business online program designed for students who have previously earned college credits or completed an associate's degree to seamlessly transfer to Kutztown University. Kutztown University says they understand that today's adult students want access to flexibility without compromising quality. The online general business degree meets the needs of working professionals and adult learners seeking a streamlined, achievable path to graduation in as little as 2 years. Kutztown University's BSBA in General Business is a fully online, asynchronous degree completion program designed for motivated students who have already completed at least 60 college credits, including applied statistics, and are ready to finish their bachelor's degree. With flexible scheduling and a structured academic plan, full-time students with a business background can complete the program in as little as 2 years. We check news hourly on KUR.

0: If you like Michael McDonald, Kenny Loggins, Christopher Cross, and Olivia Newton-John, you like Yacht Rock. Smooth, soft rock hits from the 70s and 80s, right up to today. The radio voice of Kutztown University, KUR.
1: 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You regulate any stealing of his property. We're damn good, too. But you can't be any geek off the street. 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

0: 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Hi, I'm Austin Shadow. 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We're sharing home maintenance tips every owner needs to know. 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
2: I went to the USDA. It was when Ezra Taft Benson was Secretary of Agriculture, and Lane arranged for me to have a personal interview with Secretary Benson in his office.
1: Ronnie Peoples, from a 2023 interview discussing his relationship with then-head of USDA's radio and TV service, Lane Beatty. Peoples covered farm news for over a decade for several radio stations in the Southern Plains before establishing the Voice of Southwest Agriculture over six decades ago, a service that continues to broadcast today. 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
2: He and Daddy sat there and made an interview in our home. I had a little dog named Tuffy barking outside. Whenever the interview was aired, we were listening in and I could hear my little dog barking.
1: Professional honors include induction into the National Association of Farm Broadcasting Hall of Fame in 2001. I'm Rod Bain reporting for the U.S. Department of Agriculture in Washington, D.C.
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1: A heat advisory goes into effect for the Williamsport area today. The National Weather Service says heat index values could go up to 102 degrees in parts of central Pennsylvania. The advisory begins at 11 a.m. and runs through tomorrow night. A disturbing find in Lebanon County. John Schaefer has more.
2: Three people are facing felony charges after Pennsylvania State Police say a five-year-old child was found wandering naked in the middle of a Lebanon County road. Troopers say the child escaped from a nearby home in Swatara Township, where they found what they described as severe hoarding conditions, including trash, flies, and unsafe living conditions. The child was taken to Wellspan Good Samaritan Hospital for evaluation. Police arrested Jade Shuey, Tucker Hagee, and Stephanie Schaffner on charges of endangering the welfare of children.
1: A meeting between former President Biden's son Hunter and white nationalist internet personality Nick Fuentes reportedly almost turned physical this past weekend. The meeting, arranged in a Philadelphia hotel room by independent journalist Andrew Callahan, was set up as a no-limits conversation. According to a report Monday from TMZ, the conversation soon grew tense and Callahan had to intervene before it came to blows. The meeting is set to air later this month. And St. Louis Cardinals outfielder Jordan Walker is the 2026 Home Run Derby champion. Walker went deep 12 times, including each of his last six swings, in the final round to take down Phillies designated hitter Kyle Schwarber by one long ball. He's the first ever St. Louis Cardinal to win the event. The 24-year-old blasted 31 total homers on the night. Schwarber went deep 30. Cardinals outfielder Jordan Walker said it was a dream come true.
3: I mean, it's everything in all honesty. I mean, I was that kid in that backyard, you know, watching and wanting to be a Home Run Derby champion. So it's pretty nice and my dream came true today.
1: All-Star festivities will come to an end with the All-Star game later tonight. First pitch from Citizens Bank Ballpark will be at 8 p.m. I'm Juan Arango and you're up to date with Radio PA.
4: Heat advisory until 8 p.m. tomorrow. Sunshine, hot weather, some haze from some of the smoke from the Canadian wildfires overhead. Temperature around 90, clear 70 tonight. Tomorrow, sunshine, more smoke mixed in, 95 to 100 tomorrow. Heat index 105. This is Radio PA meteorologist Bill Jacquemin.
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0: KUR has a lot of history behind it. 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If that interests you, go ahead and follow KUR History on Instagram by searching at KUR History. 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

I'm Jack Sullivan. Three astronauts, including NASA's Anil Menon, have launched the International Space Station from Kazakhstan. Menon, on his first space flight, will spend 8 months studying human space exploration and medical technology in microgravity. He'll join the current crew, working on various scientific experiments. This mission is a crucial step for future goals, including establishing a moon base and preparing for a potential trip to Mars, with their return to Earth scheduled for April 2027. Writer E. Jean Carroll has been awarded over $5 million in a civil judgment against former President Donald Trump, following her lawsuit claiming sexual abuse and defamation. This case has garnered significant attention and continues to develop. Stay tuned for more updates on this unfolding story. The News Stream, powered by Seaboard Networks, delivering smarter radio.

0: news on KUR provided in part by the students and staff of KUR. I'm Mike Reggs. Kutztown University's Rock Ensemble 1 has been honored as the undergraduate college winner in the Blues Pop Rock Group category of the 2026 Downbeat Magazine Student Music Awards. The Downbeat Student Music Awards are considered the most prestigious awards in jazz education, recognizing the nation's top music programs. This is the 11th Student Music Award for KU's commercial music program in the last 10 years. The commercial music program at KU features several large rock ensembles consisting of horns, background singers, and rhythm sections, two large jazz ensembles featuring big bands in the style of Count Basie, and a large Latin ensemble. More than 130 students audition each semester for participation in these ensembles. Quote, "This award shows the strength and scope of the commercial music program at KU," said Dr. Kevin Jost, professor of music. "KU continues to be one of the nation's top programs for quality, creativity, and success." The Downbeat Student Music Awards recognize the top jazz ensembles at the undergraduate and graduate levels. Nine judges evaluate the participating groups based on several performance criteria, including overall sound, proper interpretation, improvisation, creativity, intonation, phrasing, and dynamics. The honorees are selected from a competitive pool in which winners must demonstrate a distinct voice in addition to technical proficiency. We check news right here on the radio voice of Kutztown University, KUR. I'm Mike Reggs.
1: 193 countries, 4,200 religions, 6,500 languages, and 8 billion people roam the earth. What connects us all? Simple. It's music. Welcome to World Pop Radio once again this week. My name is Chris Thomas, and this is the weekly countdown show where we look at the top hits from a different country, all in an effort to show that no matter where we go on this big globe of ours, no matter what differences we may have among each other, typically, we're all connected together through a universal love of music. And we're hoping to show that again this week as we count down the hits from my home country, the United States of America. It's officially, unofficially, I should actually say, the kickoff to summer this weekend here in the United States. And we are going to take a look at what's just popular here. And I think you're going to find out it's a lot of what's popular wherever you are. We have a lot of Olivias on the countdown today, and a couple artists who make multiple appearances. We'll find out who they are in just a few. But kicking off the countdown of the biggest songs in the United States this week is somebody who isn't from the United States. But that doesn't mean they didn't sell out 30, that's right, 30 nights at Madison Square Garden in New York City coming up. Harry Styles, the number 15 artist this week in the United States. This is American Girls on World Pop Radio.

They took a break for a while, but then they came back, and I love the reason. Well, I don't love, but I think it's so like kind of cool the reason they took a break. They all had to do military service because in many countries, between the ages of 18 and 21, you're mandated to serve in the military. And just because you're in one of the biggest boy bands of all time doesn't mean you get out of your national duty. The boys of BTS did their time, and now they're back at number 13 in the United States. That is Swim. Before that, we had the number 14 song, Alex Warren, and Ordinary. My name is Chris Thomas, counting down the hits from the United States today, and we've got a country song coming up in just a few minutes, plus music from a woman from Sweden. But right now, it is one of the biggest stars in the world, who also happens to call the United States home. Originally from the state of Pennsylvania, now living in the state of Tennessee. Singing about one of America's biggest actresses as well. The number 12 song in the U.S. this week, Elizabeth Taylor by Taylor Swift on World Pop Radio.

Kicking off the top 10, Swedish singer Zara Larsson, Midnight Sun is the name of that song, as we're counting down the hits from the U.S. of A. this week on World Pop Radio. Before that, at the number 11 spot, was a favorite of mine. I'm kind of enjoying this one, and I kind of hate to admit it, because country music isn't really my thing, but man, I don't know why that song is just so catchy and so good. Ella Langley, Choosing Texas, number 11 here this week in the USA. My name is Chris Thomas, counting down the hits from America this week on World Pop Radio. So we're into the top 10 now, actually the single digits, and we're at number 9. And this song, I like this one. I don't care that it's almost a year and a half old at this point. Every time it comes on, I crank it. I love it. I sing along. And apparently I'm not alone. Somber, Back to Friends on World Pop Radio, number 9 in the USA.

We had a lot of Olivias in that last set. That was the number 7 song from Olivia Dean, The Man I Need. Number 8, Olivia Rodrigo and Drop Dead. And we're not done with Olivias yet. So if you like Olivias, just stay tuned. I promise more is on the way. Our first of 2 from Bruno Mars is coming up right now at number 6. Bruno's got 2 on the countdown this week, both off his latest album. He just rolled through Chicago, did a couple nights here, had a couple friends go to the show. I couldn't get tickets. They got tickets, and I'm jealous because they said it was an awesome, awesome show. They said this was one of their favorites, actually. It's number 6 this week in the U.S., Risk It All by Bruno Mars on World Pop Radio.

This happens sometimes on the show. We get repeat artists. We got a lot of Olivias this week on the show. We already covered that. But we just heard another one from an artist we heard at number 9. Somber, back on the countdown now at number 4 with Homewrecker. Also a repeat, Zara Larsson in on that last song. That was Stateside at number 5. My name is Chris Thomas, counting down the hits from the United States this week on World Pop Radio. And if you want to know what's going on with the show, I didn't mention this yet, but so easy to figure out what we're doing by just following us. We're at World Pop Radio on both Instagram and X. Once again, that's at World Pop Radio on both Instagram and X. The countdown continues now at number 3 from an artist we haven't heard yet on the show this week. And this is their only song, but it's a good one. Kalani, Folded, number 3 in the U.S. this week on World Pop Radio.

I told you we weren't out of Olivia's yet. Olivia Dean making a repeat appearance on the show with So Easy to Fall in Love, the number two song this week in the United States on World Pop Radio. We're all out of time, or almost out of time. Of course, we're going to play number one. Don't worry, I would never do that to you. And I told you earlier in the show, we had a lot of repeat artists, right? We heard two from Zara Larsson, two from Somber, two from Olivia Dean. And do you remember what artist I told you we were going to hear a second one from that we haven't heard a second one from yet? If you're screaming at your radio, the name Bruno Mars. Thanks for paying attention, because that is correct. The number one song in the United States this week on World Pop Radio is from Bruno Mars, I Just Might.

is the number one song in the USA this week on World Pop Radio from Bruno Mars. That's I Just Might. I hope you enjoyed the countdown. I know I enjoyed doing it for you. Do us a favor. Tune in next week. Tell a friend. And then you and them and everybody, have them follow us on the socials at World Pop Radio on both Instagram and X. Plus, don't forget, you can go to our website too, worldpopradio.net. 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

I'm Kennedy Collins. U.S. and Iran continue to exchange strikes while peace talks are underway. President Trump announced major operations against Iran, targeting military and infrastructure sites. Oil prices rose amid these tensions, now at over $72 a barrel. Traffic through the vital Strait of Hormuz has slowed, with fewer ships crossing. Iranian officials claim the peace agreement is in crisis, citing U.S. violations as the cause for Iran's incomplete commitments. Writer E. Jean Carroll has been awarded over $5 million in a civil judgment against former President Donald Trump following her lawsuit claiming sexual abuse and defamation. This case has garnered significant attention and continues to develop. Stay tuned for more updates on this unfolding story. The News Stream, powered by Seaboard Networks, delivering smarter radio.

0: on KUR provided in part by the students and staff of Kutztown University Radio. I'm Mike Reggs. The All-In Campus Democracy Challenge has recognized the colleges and universities that have earned the highly established Action Plan Seal of Recognition, and this includes Kutztown University. All In has developed this seal of recognition for higher education institutions with strong action plans to increase nonpartisan democratic engagement by promoting civic learning, political engagement, and college student voter participation. Action plan strength is determined by reviewing campus action plans with the Strengthening American Democracy Action Planning Rubric. In other news, across Pennsylvania, school districts are facing critical shortages of certified special education teachers impacting students who rely on specialized support to thrive. Kutztown University is taking action to address this need with the launch of an accelerated tuition-free certification pathway designed to prepare more highly qualified educators faster. The new initiative, called ASPIRE, Accelerated Special Education Program for In-Service Resident Educators, enables certified teachers and recent graduates who have passed student teaching to earn their PK through 12 special education add-on certification in just 15 months. Kutztown University is among a select group of institutions in Pennsylvania leading innovative state-supported efforts to reimagine educator preparation, removing financial barriers, accelerating pathways, and directly responding to workforce shortages in high-need areas. We check news hourly on KUR.
1: 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On this show, we play everything K-Pop. For today's show, it's going to be a mix of different K-Pop songs. The first song is Hit'em by Meow. I still need to listen to all of their extended play, but this song is extremely catchy. It's very fun and it has an addictive melody. The second song is Batter Up by Baby Monster. This was the group's debut song, and I didn't know that. It's so iconic and popular that I didn't expect it to be a debut song. The third song is Anti-Fragile by Le Sserafim. I haven't played this in forever. At least, I don't think so. I've probably played almost every Le Sserafim song on my show. An amazing discography. Alright, let's get to the music.

The songs I just played were Hit 'Em by Meowth, Batter Up by Baby Monster, and Anti-Fragile by The Seraphim. Now time for a quick card from the KUR notebook. 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This message of interest brought to you by the radio voice of Kutztown University, KUR. Welcome back. The next song is Summer by Wooha. I miss this group so much, and I think this is a super cute summer song. I just hope we get more in the future. The second song is Sorry by Stacy. The backtrack and vocals and just everything about this song is perfect, too underrated from their new extended play. The third song is Thirsty by aespa. I adore this album so much. In my eyes, all of their albums have a stunning concept, and each era is able to stand alone and shine.

0: The songs I just played were Summer by Wooha, Sorry by Stacy, and Thirsty by Aespa. Now time for a quick PSA.
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0: Welcome back. The next song is Morning by Idol. Yeah, this is definitely going to be on repeat. Might be my favorite from their newest extended play. There's just something about it. The second song is Basics by Twice. Another album I absolutely adore. Truly a no skip. The third song is Solo by Jenny. The nostalgia that this song gives me and the instrumental are reasons I'll always love this song.
2: Hello. It's a lovely morning. The weather's so nice today.

The songs I just played were Morning by Idol, Basics by Twice, and Solo by Jennie. The next song is Gold by ITZY. I love when songs have unexpected turns or I don't know where it's going next. It just keeps you on your toes. The second song is XOXD by IVE. This song will randomly pop in my head and I don't even mind because it's a jam. The third song is Kill This Love by Blackpink. I love all of their vocals so much, but Jisoo's vocals on this really stood out to me. I just really like her vocal tone.

0: The songs I just played were Gold by ITZY, XOXE by IVE, and Kill This Love by Blackpink. Now time for a quick SPA.
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0: Welcome back. The next song is Miniskirt by AOA. It may be an older song, but it's still a goodie. The second song is Dice by NMIX. Talking about songs with unexpected twists and turns, this song is a great example of that. And this group, so talented. The third song is Not Cute Anymore by Islet. This song still is amazing to me, probably in my top 5 2025 releases.

The songs I just played were Miniskirt by AOA, Dice by Nmix, and Not Cute Anymore by Islet. Now time for a quick card from the KUR notebook. From the KUR calendar. 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

This message of interest brought to you by the radio voice of Kutztown University, KUR. Welcome back. We are nearing the end of my show, so we have enough time for two songs. The first song is Me by Neon. My friend reminded me of this song recently, and it's been on repeat ever since. The last song is Psycho by Red Velvet. Every day is a countdown to a Red Velvet comeback. I'm so ready. This has been K-Pop with Kimmel with Noelle Kimmel on the radio voice of Kutztown University, KUR. Thank you for listening. 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

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This is KUR Kutztown, your source for student-generated music, talk, sports, and everything in between.

I'm Kennedy Collins. U.S. and Iran continue to exchange strikes while peace talks are underway. President Trump announced major operations against Iran, targeting military and infrastructure sites. Oil prices rose amid these tensions, now at over $72 a barrel. Traffic through the vital Strait of Hormuz has slowed, with fewer ships crossing. Iranian officials claim the peace agreement is in crisis, citing U.S. violations as the cause for Iran's incomplete commitments. Writer E. Jean Carroll has been awarded over $5 million in a civil judgment against former President Donald Trump following her lawsuit claiming sexual abuse and defamation. This case has garnered significant attention and continues to develop. Stay tuned for more updates on this unfolding story. The News Stream, powered by Seaboard Networks, delivering smarter radio.

taught by the students and staff of Kutztown University Radio. I'm Mike Reggs. 2,098 students have been named to the Spring 2026 Dean's List at Kutztown University. To be eligible for the Dean's List, an undergraduate student must be registered for at least 12 credits and have a minimum grade point average of 3.60. Students who have requested privacy under FERPA were not listed. You can see the full 2026 Dean's List by going to our Kutztown University Radio Facebook page and scrolling back to a post we made on June 10. Congratulations to the students on the Spring 2026 Dean's List. In other campus news, the Kutztown University Council of Trustees has approved its new slate of officers, highlighting the council's June 2026 board meeting. Kevin Harden Jr., Esquire of the class of 07, was elected chair, while Phillips Armstrong of the class of 1971 was elected vice chair, and Sandy Green elected secretary to two-year terms beginning July 1st. In other business, the KU Council of Trustees approved the meeting minutes from April, approved internship agreements with various institutions, approved school-based internship agreements with Owen J. Roberts School District in Pottstown, Phillipsburg School District in Phillipsburg, Southern Lehigh School District in Center Valley, String Theory Schools in Philadelphia, Phoenixville Area School District in Phoenixville, Wissahickon School District in Ambler, and Lancaster-Lebanon IU 13. We check news hourly on KUR.

If you like Michael McDonald, Kenny Loggins, Christopher Cross, and Olivia Newton-John, you like Yacht Rock. Smooth, soft rock hits from the 70s and 80s, right up to today. The radio voice of Kutztown University, KUR.

0: 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Hi, I'm Austin Chateau. This is the sound of Kutztown University, loud, local, and original. 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
1: I'm Dr. Anthony Lizowitz, and this is Climate Connections. People across the world are signing up to be online walrus detectives. They're scanning hundreds of thousands of satellite images of the Arctic to find and count the blubbery tusked animals. Rod Downey is with the nonprofit WWF, which partnered with the British Antarctic Survey to launch the Walrus from Space project. He says walruses are under threat as human activity in the Arctic increases and climate warming melts the sea ice they use for breeding and resting.
2: Despite being such big, powerful animals, they're really increasingly vulnerable to climate change as the sea ice is literally melting out from beneath them.
1: To study how warming will affect walruses and take action to protect them, scientists need to know how many walruses there are now and where they live. But the Arctic is vast and remote, and the animals get spooked when people are nearby. So instead of counting them in person, the team asks volunteers to identify them from satellite images. Donnie hopes that this project can help people learn more about the Arctic and feel like they're making a difference.
2: Having something really practical to do that will contribute towards the science and ultimately contribute towards the conservation of an iconic Arctic species is just a great opportunity.
1: Climate Connections is produced by the Yale Center for Environmental Communication. To learn more about climate change, visit climateconnections.org.
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6: Have you ever wondered what those dots are on signs in public spaces? Why people walk with a white cane with a ball at the end? Or have you ever wanted to eat without seeing the food on your plate? If you have, you should join Braille Bears in the College of Education. Most of us are learning how to be teachers of the visually impaired, so we know all about that kind of stuff. You do not have to be enrolled in the visual impairment program, nor do you have to be an education major to join this club. If you are interested, please find us on Engage and reach out to us. We would love to have you, and we're always looking for new ideas.
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0: News Update. A heat advisory goes into effect for the Williamsport area today. The National Weather Service says heat index values could go up to 102 degrees in parts of central Pennsylvania. The advisory begins at 11 a.m. and runs through tomorrow night. A disturbing find in Lebanon County. John Schaefer has more.
1: Three people are facing felony charges after Pennsylvania State Police say a five-year-old child was found wandering naked in the middle of a Lebanon County road. Troopers say the child escaped from a nearby home in Swatara Township, where they found what they described as severe hoarding conditions, including trash, flies, and unsafe living conditions. The child was taken to Wellspan Good Samaritan Hospital for evaluation. Police arrested Jade Shuey, Tucker Hagee, and Stephanie Schaffner on charges of endangering the welfare of children.
0: A meeting between former President Biden's son Hunter and white nationalist internet personality Nick Fuentes reportedly almost turned physical this past weekend. The meeting, arranged in a Philadelphia hotel room by independent journalist Andrew Callahan, was set up as a no-limits conversation. According to a report Monday from TMZ, the conversation soon grew tense and Callahan had to intervene before it came to blows. The meeting is set to air later this month. And St. Louis Cardinals outfielder Jordan Walker is the 2026 Home Run Derby champion. Walker went deep 12 times, including each of his last six swings, in the final round to take down Phillies designated hitter Kyle Schwarber by one long ball. He's the first ever St. Louis Cardinal to win the event. The 24-year-old blasted 31 total homers on the night. Schwarber went deep 30. Cardinals outfielder Jordan Walker said it was a dream come true.
2: I mean, it's everything in all honesty. I mean, I was that kid in that backyard, you know, watching and wanting to be a Home Run Derby champion. So it's pretty nice that my dream came true today.
0: All-Star festivities will come to an end with the All-Star game later tonight. First pitch from Citizens Bank Ballpark will be at 8 p.m. I'm Juan Arango, and you're up to date with Radio PA.
3: Heat advisory until 8 p.m. tomorrow. Sunshine, hot weather, some haze from some of the smoke from the Canadian wildfires overhead. Temperature around 90, clear 70 tonight. Tomorrow, sunshine, more smoke mixed in, 95 to 100 tomorrow. Heat index 105. This is Radio PA meteorologist Bill Jacquemin.
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0: 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Hi, I'm Austin Shatter. You think you know your car? Think again. Most drivers make simple mistakes that slowly drain their wallet. They don't even realize it. From that one dashboard light you should never ignore, the easy maintenance checks that take less than 5 minutes, these are the car tips every owner needs to know. No complicated tools, no mechanic talk, just smart, practical advice that helps your car last longer, drive better, and save you money. Whether you're a new driver or a seasoned road warrior, these tips could literally save you thousands. 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

I'm Kennedy Collins. Nevada Governor Joe Lombardo was pulled over in Las Vegas back in May for allegedly running a red light. Body camera footage shows he immediately identified himself, and the officer let him go without a ticket after a brief exchange. Lombardo's campaign confirmed he was on his way to the airport and expressed gratitude for the officer's professionalism. Police say it's not uncommon to skip citations for minor violations. As the tournament approaches its final matches, ESPN's FC host Dan Thomas shares what fans can expect. Key matchups are on the horizon, and excitement is building as teams battle for glory. Don't miss out on the action as the climax of the tournament unfolds, promising thrilling moments and fierce competition. Stay tuned for more updates as the drama unfolds. The News Stream, powered by Seaboard Networks, delivering smarter radio.

News on KUR, provided in part by the students and staff of Kutztown University Radio. I'm Mike Greggs. The memory of Elric J. Ensderby, celebrated timber framer and prolific historian of early American vernacular architecture, will be honored through the establishment of the Elric J. Ensderby Archive as part of the permanent collection of the library and archives at the Pennsylvania German Cultural Heritage Center at KU. The Ensderby and Gwazda family, including Elric's sister, Debbie Ensderby Gwazda, her husband, Ed, and sons Farley, Henry, and Chester, have agreed to honor Elric and his legacy by donating his extensive archives to the Pennsylvania German Cultural Heritage Center at Kutztown University, a leading center for the study of colonial and early American architecture in the Mid-Atlantic region. This donation is intended both to celebrate Elric's contributions to architectural history and preservation, and to ensure that these unique materials will be organized, preserved, and made available to the public. Debbie Gwazda reflected on her brother's legacy, saying, quote, "Elric understood the value of preserving a record of the way that people who settled in this area in the 18th and 19th centuries approached construction through the cultural traditions of their home countries. He was a keen student of architectural history, so he understood better than most the context of framing and decorative styles." We check news hourly here on the Radio Voice, KUR.

0: 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Hi, I'm Austin Chateau. This is the sound of Kutztown University, loud, local, and original. 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
2: I went to the USDA. It was when Ezra Taft Benson was Secretary of Agriculture, and Lane arranged for me to have a personal interview with Secretary Benson in his office.
1: Ronnie Peoples, from a 2023 interview discussing his relationship with then-head of USDA's radio and TV service, Lane Beatty. Peoples covered farm news for over a decade for several radio stations in the Southern Plains before establishing the voice of Southwest agriculture over six decades ago, a service that continues to broadcast today. His first experience with radio, watching his father be interviewed by Lane Beatty as a boy.
2: He and Daddy sat there and made an interview in our home. I had a little dog named Tuffy barking outside. Whenever the interview was aired, we were listening in and I could hear my little dog barking.
1: Professional honors include induction into the National Association of Farm Broadcasting Hall of Fame in 2001. I'm Rod Bain reporting for the U.S. Department of Agriculture in Washington, D.C.
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1: A heat advisory goes into effect for the Williamsport area today. The National Weather Service says heat index values could go up to 102 degrees in parts of central Pennsylvania. The advisory begins at 11 a.m. and runs through tomorrow night. A disturbing find in Lebanon County. John Schaefer has more.
2: Three people are facing felony charges after Pennsylvania State Police say a five-year-old child was found wandering naked in the middle of a Lebanon County road. Troopers say the child escaped from a nearby home in Swatara Township, where they found what they described as severe hoarding conditions, including trash, flies, and unsafe living conditions. The child was taken to Wellspan Good Samaritan Hospital for evaluation. Police arrested Jade Shuey, Tucker Hagee, and Stephanie Schaffner on charges of endangering the welfare of children.
1: A meeting between former President Biden's son Hunter and white nationalist internet personality Nick Fuentes reportedly almost turned physical this past weekend. The meeting, arranged in a Philadelphia hotel room by independent journalist Andrew Callahan, was set up as a no-limits conversation. According to a report Monday from TMZ, the conversation soon grew tense and Callahan had to intervene before it came to blows. The meeting is set to air later this month. And St. Louis Cardinals outfielder Jordan Walker is the 2026 Home Run Derby champion. Walker went deep 12 times, including each of his last six swings, in the final round to take down Phillies designated hitter Kyle Schwarber by one long ball. He's the first ever St. Louis Cardinal to win the event. The 24-year-old blasted 31 total homers on the night. Schwarber went deep 30. Cardinals outfielder Jordan Walker said it was a dream come true.
3: I mean, it's everything in all honesty. I mean, I was that kid in that backyard, you know, watching and wanting to be a Home Run Derby champion. So it's pretty nice that my dream came true today.
1: All-Star festivities will come to an end with the All-Star game later tonight. First pitch from Citizens Bank Ballpark will be at 8 p.m. I'm Juan Arango, and you're up to date with Radio PA.
4: Heat advisory until 8 p.m. tomorrow. Sunshine, hot weather, some haze from some of the smoke from the Canadian wildfires overhead. Temperature around 90, clear 70 tonight. Tomorrow, sunshine, more smoke mixed in, 95 to 100 tomorrow. Heat index 105. This is Radio PA meteorologist Bill Jacquemin.
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I'm Kennedy Collins. Darlene Graham was sworn into the Senate on Tuesday to finish her late brother Lindsey Graham's term, expiring in January. Lindsey Graham, a four-term senator, passed away over the weekend. Darlene, appointed by South Carolina Governor Henry McMaster, is a mother of two and has held various roles in state agencies since 2019. She called her new position a tribute to her brother, who became her legal guardian after their parents' deaths. Nevada Governor Joe Lombardo was pulled over in Las Vegas back in May for allegedly running a red light. Body camera footage shows he immediately identified himself, and the officer let him go without a ticket after a brief exchange. Lombardo's campaign confirmed he was on his way to the airport and expressed gratitude for the officer's professionalism. Police say it's not uncommon to skip citations for minor violations. The News Stream, powered by Seaboard Networks, delivering smarter radio.

provided by the staff and volunteer students of Kutztown University Radio. I'm Mike Reggs. Kutztown University has named Dr. Deborah Kidder as Dean of the College of Business. Kidder brings more than 30 years' experience to KU as of June 29th. Kidder most recently served as the Dean of the Turner College of Business and Technology at Columbus State University from 2021 to 2025. During her tenure, she successfully connected students, faculty, and staff with the local community through industry partnerships and engagement with the local school system and nonprofits. Under her leadership, the college pursued several initiatives designed to meet the needs of the 21st century workforce, such as a rapid workforce development program in cybersecurity, as well as redesigning graduate courses to meet the needs of working adults, and with a special focus on one of their community partners, Fort Benning. Welcome to Dr. Kidder. And speaking of new appointments, Kutztown University President Dr. Philip Cavalier has named Matthew Assad Vice President for Administration and Finance and Chief Financial Officer, effective July 1st. Assad has been with KU since 2020 and is a KU alum graduating both for his bachelor's and master's degree right here at KU. He has served as interim vice president and CFO since January. As vice president for administration and finance, Assad provides strategic leadership for the university's financial and administrative options. We check news hourly on KUR.

If you like Michael McDonald, Kenny Loggins, Christopher Cross, and Olivia Newton-John, you like Yacht Rock. Smooth, soft rock hits from the 70s and 80s, right up to today. The radio voice of Kutztown University, KUR.

0: 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Hi, I'm Noelle. 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
1: This is Bird Note. Ecologist Adrian Doctor was entranced by birds at an early age.
2: I grew up in the Netherlands, close to the sea in the city of Haarlem. And, you know, there were a lot of migratory birds around. So I would climb on a dune top and sit there early in the morning and just see all these birds go by. I was very fascinated with common swifts. They're really the sound of the summer, and you hear them screeching over your house, even if you live in a city like I did. But the cool thing about these birds is they're really ultimate flyers.
1: Common swifts spend most of their lives in the air. They migrate thousands of miles between continents, feasting on flying insects, and even sleeping on the wing. In fact, the only time swifts need to land is while they're nesting.
2: And after that, they're just off, and they fly almost for 10 months, nonstop, through the air. That really fascinated me, that birds can be so adapted to flight and just be such an ultimate flyer.
1: Today, Adrian uses weather radar to study how birds migrate and what people can do to protect them on their journey. 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I'm Joni Franklin.

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1: A heat advisory goes into effect for the Williamsport area today. The National Weather Service says heat index values could go up to 102 degrees in parts of central Pennsylvania. The advisory begins at 11 a.m. and runs through tomorrow night. A disturbing find in Lebanon County. John Schaefer has more.
2: Three people are facing felony charges after Pennsylvania State Police say a five-year-old child was found wandering naked in the middle of a Lebanon County road. Troopers say the child escaped from a nearby home in Swatara Township, where they found what they described as severe hoarding conditions, including trash, flies, and unsafe living conditions. The child was taken to Wellspan Good Samaritan Hospital for evaluation. Police arrested Jade Shuey, Tucker Hagee, and Stephanie Schaffner on charges of endangering the welfare of children.
1: A meeting between former President Biden's son Hunter and white nationalist internet personality Nick Fuentes reportedly almost turned physical this past weekend. The meeting, arranged in a Philadelphia hotel room by independent journalist Andrew Callahan, was set up as a no-limits conversation. According to a report Monday from TMZ, the conversation soon grew tense and Callahan had to intervene before it came to blows. The meeting is set to air later this month. And St. Louis Cardinals outfielder Jordan Walker is the 2026 Home Run Derby champion. Walker went deep 12 times, including each of his last six swings, in the final round to take down Phillies designated hitter Kyle Schwarber by one long ball. He's the first ever St. Louis Cardinal to win the event. The 24-year-old blasted 31 total homers on the night. Schwarber went deep 30. Cardinals outfielder Jordan Walker said it was a dream come true.
3: I mean, it's everything in all honesty. I mean, I was that kid in that backyard, you know, watching and wanting to be a Home Run Derby champion. So it's pretty nice, and my dream came true today.
1: All-Star festivities will come to an end with the All-Star game later tonight. First pitch from Citizens Bank Ballpark will be at 8 p.m. I'm Juan Arango, and you're up to date with Radio PA.
4: Heat advisory until 8 p.m. tomorrow. Sunshine, hot weather, some haze from some of the smoke from the Canadian wildfires overhead. Temperature around 90, clear 70 tonight. Tomorrow, sunshine, more smoke mixed in, 95 to 100 tomorrow. Heat index 105. This is Radio PA meteorologist Bill Jacquemin.
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0: 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Hi, I'm Noelle. Do you like K-pop music? 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

I'm Kennedy Collins. U.S. Immigration and Customs Enforcement has been instructed to halt vehicle stops temporarily following two recent deadly incidents. Homeland Security Secretary Mark Wayne Mullen issued the order after discussions with Senator Susan Collins. In most cases, ICE will refrain from street stops, though they will still target the most dangerous individuals. This pause comes after a fatal shooting in Maine involving an ICE agent, raising concerns about public safety during enforcement actions. Lawmakers in Washington are unveiling a bipartisan proposal aimed at addressing Social Security's potential insolvency, which is expected by 2032. The Promise Act seeks to establish an independent advisory committee to recommend solutions and ensure Congress votes on a plan to secure the program's future. Senator Dick Durbin emphasized the urgency, stating that delayed action will only complicate fixes for this critical issue facing future generations. The News Stream, powered by Seaboard Networks, delivering smarter radio.

0: You are provided in part by the students and staff of Kutztown University Radio. I'm Mike Reggs. The All In Campus Democracy Challenge has recognized the colleges and universities that have earned the highly established Action Plan Seal of Recognition, and this includes Kutztown University. All In has developed this seal of recognition for higher education institutions with strong action plans to increase nonpartisan democratic engagement by promoting civic learning, political engagement, and college student voter participation. Action plan strength is determined by reviewing campus action plans with the Strengthening American Democracy Action Planning Rubric. In other news, across Pennsylvania, school districts are facing critical shortages of certified special education teachers impacting students who rely on specialized support to thrive. Kutztown University is taking action to address this need with the launch of an accelerated tuition-free certification pathway designed to prepare more highly qualified educators faster. The new initiative, called ASPIRE, Accelerated Special Education Program for In-Service Resident Educators, enables certified teachers and recent graduates who have passed student teaching to earn their PK through 12 special education add-on certification in just 15 months. Kutztown University is among a select group of institutions in Pennsylvania leading innovative state-supported efforts to reimagine educator preparation, removing financial barriers, accelerating pathways, and directly responding to workforce shortages in high-need areas. We check news hourly on KUR.
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1: Recorded live at Squeaker's Raccoon Saloon in lovely Myrtle Beach, South Carolina. This is the Cat Beast Party. 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
3: Ring-a-ding-ding. Ain't that a kick in the Cat Beast?
4: One, two, three, four.

What could be better than Christmas in July? 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Well, Bolino's in Cherry Grove will help you through this corrosion. 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Feeling whimsical? 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If you haven't gone full vegan yet, deli counter manager Rudy Evil makes his own Bauhausen Pfeffer for $3 a link. 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
1: Oh, it's okay. 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
0: Hello, my loves. It's Angie. Welcome to another Cat Beast Party. 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Hey, don't forget, the older Cat Beast Parties are found on archive.org, and the new ones and current ones are on Mixcloud, iTunes, and on Podomatic. Thank you, Chewbacca. Anyway, how you doing today? It is a Wednesday, and let's see, I'm watching the Phillies lose on TV, because I can finally see a game, and they're losing. Yay! Woo! On the 45, we're going to do songs about sleep, and we'll backtrack just a little bit. All right, there was Land of a Thousand Dances from Cannibal and the Headhunters, and Innie Kamosi with the Hot Stepper, and then there was Tame Impala from Inner Speaker with Desire Be, Desire Go, and Blur, and just a bang-up awesome song, There's No Other Way, from the Leisure album. And then before that, the Cat Beast theme, as always. Well, we've been playing a lot of awesome stuff from the Halloween Love Songs album from the Darts, and this one is no exception. This is called Blood Run Cold, from the Darts, on the Cat Beast Party. Enjoy!

the Cat Beast Party, brought to you by Nub Armstrong, U Chevrolet, and Monkey Farm. Don't be a sumbitch pile of monkey nuts. Come down and see old Nub. Get a slightly used Chevrolet or a seriously traumatized monkey. And you know Nub, he'll tote the note.

Cat beast friendly, raccoon tested. Hello, my loves, it's Angie. This is another Cat Beast Party. Thank you for tuning in, and we shall backtrack. There was Bananarama with Robert De Niro's Waiting, I wish. And You're in Love with a Psycho from Kasabian, from the For Crying Out Loud album. The Go-Go's with This Town from Beauty and the Beat. And the Bangles with Be With You, and a song called Voir Dire from Dee Spitz. Yeah, I know, I probably didn't get that right. And from Nashville, Tennessee, The Exotic Ones with their Cappy's Party theme. And The Cure with The Blood from the Head on the Door EP. I don't think that was a full album, but yeah, very cool anyway. I want to say hello to my friends, Steph and Ryan in Donelson, Tennessee. We got Colleen and Cray Cray in Smashville, Dexter in Long Island City, Michelle in Murfreesboro, Daniel and Ellie in Madison, Chris and Sherry, Andy and Kelly, Steve, Mankey, Boodle, Carl in the Future, Coleman, Kate, Lauren, and Sturt, or Subaka, right here at Buckets Bar and Grill, right here. Well, I mean, we're here in Myrtle Beach. I'm not at Buckets right now. No, I'm in my raccoon saloon right now. And actually, I have a squeaker sitting next to me, and she's purring really loud, but I don't think you can hear her. But yeah, she's got a vet visit tomorrow, which, you know, cross your fingers and your paws that she's going to be okay. And now there's a lot of songs about sleep, and I don't know, I kind of have trouble.

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I'm Kennedy Collins. As the tournament approaches its final matches, ESPN's FC host Dan Thomas shares what fans can expect. Key matchups are on the horizon, and excitement is building as teams battle for glory. Don't miss out on the action as the climax of the tournament unfolds, promising thrilling moments and fierce competition. Stay tuned for more updates as the drama unfolds. U.S. and Iran continue to exchange strikes while peace talks are underway. President Trump announced major operations against Iran, targeting military and infrastructure sites. Oil prices rose amid these tensions, now at over $72 a barrel. Traffic through the vital Strait of Hormuz has slowed, with fewer ships crossing. Iranian officials claim the peace agreement is in crisis, citing U.S. violations as the cause for Iran's incomplete commitments. The News Stream, powered by Seaboard Networks, delivering smarter radio.

0: Episodes on KU are provided in part by the students and staff of Kutztown University Radio. I'm Mike Reggs. 2,098 students have been named to the Spring 2026 Dean's List at Kutztown University. To be eligible for the Dean's List, an undergraduate student must be registered for at least 12 credits and have a minimum grade point average of 3.60. Students who have requested privacy under FERPA were not listed. You can see the full 2026 Dean's List by going to our Kutztown University Radio Facebook page and scrolling back to a post we made on June 10. Congratulations to the students on the Spring 2026 Dean's List. In other campus news, the Kutztown University Council of Trustees has approved its new slate of officers, highlighting the council's June 2026 board meeting. Kevin Hardin Jr., Esquire of the class of 07, was elected chair, while Phillips Armstrong of the class of 1971 was elected vice chair, and Sandy Green elected secretary to two-year terms beginning July 1st. In other business, the KU Council of Trustees approved the meeting minutes from April, approved internship agreements with various institutions, approved school-based internship agreements with Owen J. Roberts School District in Pottstown, Phillipsburg School District in Phillipsburg, Southern Lehigh School District in Center Valley, String Theory Schools in Philadelphia, Phoenixville Area School District in Phoenixville, Wissahickon School District in Ambler, and Lancaster-Lebanon IU 13. We check news hourly on KUR.
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0: It's a cat beast thing. You wouldn't get it.
1: Bob's Burgers, fresh ground meat, great atmosphere.
0: It's Angie. Welcome to hour two of this week's Cat Beast Party. Glad you're hanging out with me. And we will thank the radio stations that air the Cat Beast Party, including KUR at Kutztown University, Radio Free Nashville, Global Community Radio, WERU in Bangor, Maine, KURU in Silver City, New Mexico, KOPN in Columbia, Missouri, WHPW in Harpsville, Maine, WBTV in Burlington, Vermont, KXCJ in Cave Junction, Oregon, KACR in Alameda, California, and KZGM in Kabul, Missouri. Hi, honey. How you doing? And Brooks just waved to you, so there you go. Okay, on the 45, we're going to do songs about trouble, and we'll backtrack now. My friend Not Dave gave us the Cat Beast Party anthem, and of course Soup Dragons with their Divine Thing. Honey White from Morphine. Brooks and I love listening to Morphine, right, honey? Mm. Woo! Okay, there was Detroit Cobras with Hot Dog, and No More Hot Dogs from Hazel Adkins. And yes, hot dog theme, because I had a really good hot dog the other night. It's not a personal thing, but no, I got one at Buckets, and it was really, really good. Anyway, yes, there was the Radio Free Cat Beast theme as well, and now it's time for a very important Monkey Minute. Woo!

Here's your Monkey Minute. Terry is the first single from Mickey Dolenz' new EP called Timeless, which comes out on September 4th. The Terry is a song that was written by Paul Westerberg. It finds Dolenz bringing his unmistakable pop power, warmth, and emotional clarity to a piece that feels both intimate and instantly classic. He's got a good PR person writing this stuff. Paul Westerberg wrote such a beautiful, heartfelt song with Terry, and I'm very grateful that I had a chance to sing it and bring my own little Mickey twist to it. Mickey twist, uh-huh. Oh, yeah. Timeless features. Sorry, I'm stuck at Mickey twist. Okay, Timeless features 6 new songs that connect Dolenz. I gotta stop. Okay, yes. Those songs connect Dolenz with an extraordinary group of writers across generations of pop, rock, and songcraft. In addition to Westerberg, the EP includes special contributions from Andy Partridge of XTC fame and Dukes of Stratosphere, Shelby Lynn, goodness, Pete Donnelly, Sam Hollander, Adam Schlesinger, Vicki Peterson, heck yeah, and Johnny Polonsky. The EP was produced by Sam Hollander of Gym Class Heroes fame, Katy Perry and Ringo Starr, John Hughes, no, not of The Breakfast Club, but of the Monkees Good Time album and Christmas Party, and Pete Donnelly of The Figs and NRBQ. That should be very cool. And yes, I wish I could follow that up by playing the song Terry, but it's not available yet for me. So sorry about that. Instead, I have a song from The Bad Actors, and it is the title track from their Act Your Age EP. And enjoy, I believe it came out last year.

The Cat Beast Party, brought to you by Nub Armstrong, New Chevrolet, and Monkey Farm. Don't be a sumbitch pile of monkey nuts. Come down and see old Nub. Get a slightly used Chevrolet or a seriously traumatized monkey. And you know Nub, he'll tote the note.

When nothing else works, there's always Cat Beast. Yeah, nice. I like that. Hey, it's Angie. This is the end of another Cat Beast party, and we will end things by giving fuzzy greetings from Bitbit and our dear sweet Lydia to Mozzie and JoJo in Long Island City, Boots and Tootie in Donaldson, Buddy, Morty, Felix, Joey, and Minnie in Lebanon, Moe's, Citra, and Simcoe in Germansville, Sunny, Coco, and Paco, of course, they're the Tabernacle Choir in Hockessin, Delaware, Myrtle Beach Kitties, Kiki, Mr. Bubbles, Mr. Tony Biscuits, and Brooks sent me a picture of him recently, Lovey at Pine Lakes Tavern, Midnight and Caramel at the Back Again Bookstore, and we have our strays, Robert, Susie, Nacho, Fluffy Butt, Juice, and of course, Gary the Raccoon, who we love, although Brooks calls him a varmint. But anyway, we will backtrack. All right, so there was OMD with We Love You and Question of Time from Depeche Mode, a band from Cleveland, okay, a synth band, and they're called the Marotes, and that song is called Leviathan. And I noticed on Instagram that they are followed by Meg Stalter of the, I believe the series was called Too Much, but it was really good. And she was also on The Pit. So if she likes them, they're good enough for me. From Nashville, Tennessee, there was Vista Blue with Cat Beast Party. Of course, Living Color with I Want to Know. Oh, heck yeah. And now let's get in trouble, okay? We're going to go back to Nashville for the Exotic Ones. And of course, their collaboration with the Cha Cha Heels and my best friend, Steph. And here is their version of Female Trouble on the Cat Beast Party. Thank you for listening. Have a wonderful week. Stay safe. 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

I'm Kennedy Collins. As the tournament approaches its final matches, ESPN's FC host Dan Thomas shares what fans can expect. Key matchups are on the horizon, and excitement is building as teams battle for glory. Don't miss out on the action as the climax of the tournament unfolds, promising thrilling moments and fierce competition. Stay tuned for more updates as the drama unfolds. U.S. and Iran continue to exchange strikes while peace talks are underway. President Trump announced major operations against Iran, targeting military and infrastructure sites. Oil prices rose amid these tensions, now at over $72 a barrel. Traffic through the vital Strait of Hormuz has slowed, with fewer ships crossing. Iranian officials claim the peace agreement is in crisis, citing U.S. violations as the cause for Iran's incomplete commitments. 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

on KUR provided in part by the students and staff of KUR. I'm Mike Reggs. Kutztown University's Rock Ensemble 1 has been honored as the undergraduate college winner in the Blues Pop Rock Group category of the 2026 Downbeat Magazine Student Music Awards. The Downbeat Student Music Awards are considered the most prestigious awards in jazz education, recognizing the nation's top music programs. This is the 11th Student Music Award for KU's commercial music program in the last 10 years. The commercial music program at KU features several large rock ensembles consisting of horns, background singers, and rhythm sections, two large jazz ensembles featuring big bands in the style of Count Basie, and a large Latin ensemble. More than 130 students audition each semester for participation in these ensembles. Quote, "This award shows the strength and scope of the commercial music program at KU," said Dr. Kevin Jost, professor of music. "KU continues to be one of the nation's top programs for quality, creativity, and success." The Downbeat Student Music Awards recognize the top jazz ensembles at the undergraduate and graduate levels. Nine judges evaluate the participating groups based on several performance criteria, including overall sound, proper interpretation, improvisation, creativity, intonation, phrasing, and dynamics. The honorees are selected from a competitive pool in which winners must demonstrate a distinct voice in addition to technical proficiency. We check news right here on the radio voice of Kutztown University, KUR. I'm Mike Reggs.

This song was a favorite of Frank Sinatra, Nancy with the Laughing Face. I'm David Bassey. The album was called Metamorphosis on Rondette Jazz, Jeremy Manassia, featuring Peter Bernstein at the guitar.

up next, composer and pianist Larry Willis. That was Peter Bernstein at the guitar with the Jeremy Manassia Trio, Barack Morey at the bass, and drummer Charles Ruggiero. Metamorphosis was out in 2016, and the song Nancy with the Laughing Face. Here's pianist and composer Larry Willis.

One of the greats of jazz, Larry Willis at the piano in his own composition, Cincy, with Ben Riley at the drums and David Williams playing the bass, recorded July 13 and 14 of 1993 at Clinton Studios in New York City. A beautiful album, and it is entitled A Tribute to Someone. He plays quite a few Herbie Hancock songs on the album, too. Since 2013, Jazz with David Massey has been offered to radio stations across the country completely free of charge. 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

Coming up, the great Billy Eckstine with a novelty tune. That's Karen Allison. What a voice. From Paris to Rio on Concord Records, produced by Gil Goldstein. And Paul Smith at the piano. We call him the other Paul Smith in Kansas City. Or we call him the real Paul Smith. I'm not sure. Also Danny Embry at the guitar and more. That day, Cinema Paradiso. Before that, There Are Angels in Florence. Steve Nelson at the Vibes and his composition on a Jeff Keyser album called Trio, with Neil Swainson at the bass and Jeff at the piano. Sackville Records, recorded in Toronto. Here's Billy Eckstine having a little fun with Woody Herman and the orchestra.

everything I have is yours is the album. Then I left my hat in Haiti on Verve Records. Billy Eckstine with Woody Herman. Consider this. You can present your business's message to our loyal Jazz with David Bassi listeners. 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

up next, Kenny Garrett tells us all about Miss Baja from his album Songbook. Gabriela Martina from Grumblies, the giant farm in Switzerland where she grew up. And that one on Swissa Records, No White Shoes, and the song On My Way. Here's Kenny Garrett, Miss Baja. Miss Baja features Jeff Tane Watts at the drums and the late Kenny Kirkland at the piano and Nat Reeves on the bass. What a group. Songbook is the album on Warner Brothers Records. Kenny Garrett.

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I'm Mason Reed. U.S. Immigration and Customs Enforcement has been instructed to halt vehicle stops temporarily following two recent deadly incidents. Homeland Security Secretary Mark Wayne Mullen issued the order after discussions with Senator Susan Collins. In most cases, ICE will refrain from street stops, though they will still target the most dangerous individuals. This pause comes after a fatal shooting in Maine involving an ICE agent, raising concerns about public safety during enforcement actions. The U.S. and Iran continue to exchange strikes while peace talks are underway. President Trump announced major operations against Iran, targeting military and infrastructure sites. Oil prices rose amid these tensions, now at over $72 a barrel. Traffic through the vital Strait of Hormuz has slowed, with fewer ships crossing. Iranian officials claim the peace agreement is in crisis, citing U.S. violations as the cause for Iran's incomplete commitments. 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

provided by the staff and volunteer students of Kutztown University Radio. I'm Mike Greggs. Kutztown University has named Dr. Deborah Kidder as Dean of the College of Business. Kidder brings more than 30 years' experience to KU as of June 29th. Kidder most recently served as the Dean of the Turner College of Business and Technology at Columbus State University from 2021 to 2025. During her tenure, she successfully connected students, faculty, and staff with the local community through industry partnerships and engagement with the local school system and nonprofits. Under her leadership, the college pursued several initiatives designed to meet the needs of the 21st century workforce, such as a rapid workforce development program in cybersecurity, as well as redesigning graduate courses to meet the needs of working adults, and with a special focus on one of their community partners, Fort Benning. Welcome to Dr. Kidder. And speaking of new appointments, Kutztown University President Dr. Philip Cavalier has named Matthew Assad Vice President for Administration and Finance and Chief Financial Officer, effective July 1st. Assad has been with KU since 2020 and is a KU alum graduating both for his bachelor's and master's degree right here at KU. He has served as interim vice president and CFO since January. As vice president for administration and finance, Assad provides strategic leadership for the university's financial and administrative options. We check news hourly on KUR.